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1: Hi, I'm Phoebe Humphrey. The Treasurer says he's aware of Australia's inflation challenges ahead of the Reserve Bank's rates decision. The RBA is tipped to hike the cash rate to 4.6%, the fourth hike this year. Jim Chalmers telling the ABC both the federal government and central bank are working towards curbing inflation.
2: We both want unemployment to be low. We both want inflation to be lower. We've got different responsibilities. I accept my responsibility for managing the budget, managing the economy, dealing with some of the longer term issues as well.
1: The RBA will hand down its decision at 2:30pm Eastern Standard Time. The Greens will elect a new federal party leader later this week after Larissa Waters announced she will step down. The 49-year-old revealing her chronic kidney disease has worsened. She's been in the role for just 16 months. British counter-terrorism police say investigations are far from over despite five terror suspects being released on bail. The group were arrested over a suspected terror plot near a RAF base being used by the US military.
3: To be very clear, this does not mean that the investigation is over. They are subject to stringent conditions on their movement and contact with others.
1: Head of Counter-Terrorism Policing, Lawrence Taylor there. And the identity of Brisbane's 2032 Olympic and Paralympic Games will soon be unveiled to the world, with the emblem being revealed piece by piece this week. The first part will be released in Cairns today with the help of Olympian Ian Thorpe.
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1: In sport, Chris Fagan says he will continue to weigh up his future following Brisbane's premiership three-peat. The Lions hold their premiership parade in Brisbane today. Fags telling Fox Footy, coaching is incredibly enjoyable but draining.
4: I've done nothing but think about football and the Brisbane Lions for the last 10 years and got to make sure that if I do continue on, then I do have the right amount of energy to give to the job.
1: And Newcastle's Phoenix Crossland fronts the NRL judiciary tonight for the hip drop tackle that left Panther Nathan Cleary needing surgery on his leg. That's the latest news and sport.
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6: Cloudy for our Tuesday with showers clearing this afternoon and a top of 24. Tomorrow partly cloudy, 25. Thursday partly cloudy, 26. For Nexus Pools, the best pools in Bundy, the UV reading is 9. That's very high. So remember to slip, slop, slap so you can slide.
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0: On your feel-good work day, this is Paul Campion. Interest rate rises, Marty. This on 7 News last night.
1: All four major banks are warning mortgage holders to expect a rate hike from the Reserve Bank tomorrow. Inflation pressure has been mounting since July. And along with high energy costs and resilient labour demand, the RBA is signalling an imminent rate hike of 4.6%. While homeowners will be feeling the pain, the growing risk of a recession calls for more restraint with interest rates.
0: Oh, look, they're kidding themselves, honestly.
2: It's shocking.
0: This is going to be the highest since 2011.
3: Yeah, crazy. Absolutely crazy.
0: Up from 4.35%. You know, look, they're trying to get young people into the market, and this is what's happening.
3: Yeah.
0: Now, my son's in the market, and he's going to face these interest rate rises.
3: Or even, you know, I was offered an opportunity to purchase something the other day, and it's like, even as an investment, there's no, why would you? You just can't, and take on more, and then have all these, it's frightening. You're lucky if you got one.
0: Oh.
3: And can stay in one, you know?
0: Exactly. I've said to my kids, stay at home for the rest of your lives. I don't care.
3: Well, it's a bit like that. I think my girls will be like that. I think they'll be with me. I don't think there's going to be an option, you know, for them to actually have. Yeah.
0: My son is 24.
3: Yeah.
0: Many of his friends are just living at home with their parents.
3: Yeah. And
0: they're 24 years of age. They can't have a family. They can't do anything. They can't buy houses.
3: Exactly. Like,
0: this is tough. The future.
3: Yeah. I know. Yeah, I know. I mean, I had my first house at 20, right? So it was like, that was the thing to do, but I could afford to get into it then.
0: Yeah.
3: But if I hadn't have, there's no way I'd have anything now. Because it's like, you know, you look at the house prices, and if you don't have a considerable deposit, even if you do, like, how can you save with the cost of living? And then you're looking at, you know, hundreds and hundreds of thousands of dollars in mortgages, and the repayment rates on that are ridiculous.
0: Money, this is implemented today, obviously. You know, Australia's going to hold one of the highest central bank policy rates around the world.
3: It's nuts. Something's got to give. It just really does, because it just can't go on.
0: But they can't keep saying to us everything's kosher.
3: No, it's not.
0: Everything's good.
3: It's just not.
0: It's not.
3: It's far from being good. It's shocking.
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0: On your Feel Good Work Day, this is Paul Campion. Joan Arbor Trading coming up in minutes. Drop the Pilot. Got the Backstreet Boys. Larger Than Life. And America. All coming up on your Feel Good Work Day.
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1: Hi, I'm Phoebe Humphrey. Mortgage holders are bracing for another hit, with the Reserve Bank today expected to lift the cash rate for a fourth time this year. The RBA widely tipped to increase interest rates by 25 basis points to 4.6%, the highest level since 2011. Domain's chief economist Nicola Powell says this will limit borrowing capacity.
2: You know, when you look at every rate increase, it lowers the amount that buyers can borrow, reducing what they can afford to pay. And first-time buyers remain the most exposed. They're already facing elevated prices, large deposit hurdles.
1: Meantime, new international data has put Australia's housing crisis back into the spotlight. Four Aussie capital cities are now in the world's 10 least affordable housing markets, including Sydney, which sits just second to Hong Kong. The NRL is promising an 11-minute surprise performance to kick off grand final night. It follows a dramatic week that saw Tones and I withdraw from the headline entertainment over a breakdown in negotiations. NRL boss Peter Volandis is keeping the new details under wraps, telling News Corp the replacement act will remain a secret until showtime.
3: A lot of surprises. Just stay tuned, and stay tuned 11 minutes before the kickoff, and people won't be disappointed.
1: And the state where most learner drivers fail their test has been revealed. New data from iSelect has found Western Australia recorded the lowest passing average, with 53% successfully completing their test. Victoria was ranked first with an average success rate of 72.6%.
0: Less screen time, more me time with Can-Am and Sea-Doo at Bundaberg Power Sports, opposite Norville Pool on Enterprise Street. 4BU, your sport now.
1: In sport, the Knights will return to Newcastle HQ today following their big win over the Panthers. Preparations now turn to this weekend's NRL Grand Final against the Roosters. Knights coach Justin Holbrook says it's all systems go.
4: The boys will come in today and we'll review the weekend, and we will pat them on the back for it. And then what we do and what we've done every other week is we focus on the Roosters and what we've got to do there.
1: And veteran demon Jack Viney will fly over to Perth to meet with the Eagles, the midfielder told to explore his options over the free trade period after 14 years at Melbourne. That's the latest news and sport.
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7: Cloudy for our Tuesday, with showers clearing this afternoon and a top of 24. Tomorrow, partly cloudy, 25. Thursday, partly cloudy, 26. For Nexus Pools, the best pools in Bundy, the UV reading is 9. That's very high. So remember to slip, slop, slap, seek and slide.
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1: On your Feel Good Workday, this is Paul Campy and my good friend Marnie with her Mud and Madonna.
2: Yes, made a triumphant return to the MTV VMA stage, opening the show for the first time since her iconic 2003 appearance with Britney and Christina. So the Queen of Pop led all the nominees with 13 nominations. Tay-Tay followed with 9 and received the inaugural MTV VMA Artist Director's Honours. But people were talking about Madonna and obviously, she did perform, and her outfit, which we'll get onto in a minute, which has kind of, some people are saying, has it put a bit of a dampener on the fact that she was back up on stage and doing her thing and, reliving her moments. But look, here's a little bit of a montage of Madge up on stage talking about, when she first made her appearance and some of her inspirational stuff of late. Have a listen.
3: I performed at the first MTV Awards 43 years ago, yes. I had a little problem with my shoes and one of my stilettos fell off and I dove onto the stage to try to make myself look cute and sexy and like I meant to do it. My dress went up and my butt cheek was hanging out. And in those days, butt cheeks were not hanging out. I just want to remind you. And I went backstage feeling really proud of myself and my manager told me that my career was over. I really want you to know that I spent the last year and a half finding myself, believing in myself, and really making the music that I wanted to make. My hope for all of you here tonight is that you spend the next year or the rest of your life doing the same, finding yourself and believing in yourself.
2: So she teamed up with Sabrina Carpenter, Charlie XCX, debuting the music video for her new track, Patient Zero. But listen, it was her up on stage sparking online debate with her costume, which is a little bit like, I don't know, like a one-piece little corset sort of. They all seem to be wearing, no pants, just like Madonna's 68. And people were going, there's some sort of padding in her hot pants. Some okay. even wondered if it was a nappy. Madonna's butt, though, not in a good way. Let's look. Has she got a full diaper? What's happening? Mm. And then people were talking about it, saying that there's something happening with,
1: She
2: I didn't
1: also
2: even
1: looked
2: notice.
1: Like she had a knee strapped.
2: Well, she might that? Have. She
1: it,
2: might
1: it's
2: have.
1: Glittery, she's, but it looks like an actual strapping.
2: Well, it might be because she's 68. I mean, and she jumps around on stage as she has done for years. She may have some, ACL damage there, Campo. She could have a meniscus.
1: But why
2: that
1: is she trying
2: torn.
1: To find herself?
2: I don't know.
1: She's found herself 45 years ago.
2: I thought that. I thought when I heard the audio and I was watching it yesterday, I'm like, Madonna, at 68, why are you finding yourself?
1: Exactly.
2: Haven't you found yourself and be happy with, you are the queen of pop. Like, you're you. There's nobody else like you.
1: You can get the pension, love.
2: Yeah. Get off stage. You can stop doing it now and just relax. But anyway, look, she did headline yesterday. Now, speaking of someone who is going to relax, Rock and Rod Stewart has announced he is retiring. I mean, okay, from touring, saying that his upcoming Last Time tour will literally be the last one because Rock and Rod is 81.
1: Tell 81.
2: Us, here we go.
4: Ladies and gentlemen, after much deliberation and sadness, I have to announce next year, will be my last tour ever. I'm not retiring, but this will be the last rock and roll tour. So I want to thank you for everything you've given me, and hopefully I've given you something in return. So, please come out and see me on the tour. It's going to be great.
1: He found himself too.
2: And good on him. At 81, and as we've said, he's not going to, give it all up. Like, he's going to obviously do music however he does that, but he's not going to do it. Why do you want to tour at 81? Why would you want to be in and out of hotels and on planes and on tour buses at 81? Don't you want to be at home in your mansion with your family and watching the footy, or going to a footy game? Like, just enjoy it. Anyway, he's finally done it. He's gone, no, that's enough.
1: Good on him. Madonna, take some advice from Rod.
2: She's got a few. He's doing it at 81. Imagine Madge still up on stage. I don't think she could be able to do those moves at 81. Oh, look, I don't know. With today's technology, you never know. Anyway, that is your latest mud.
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10: Hi, I'm Phoebe Humphrey. Anthony Albanese has denied his government is gaslighting Australians on inflation. The federal government has been accused of blaming high inflation on the war in the Middle East ahead of today's Reserve Bank rates decision, which is set to see a fourth cash rate hike this year. The Prime Minister says Labor is doing its best to deliver cost of living relief.
11: You can't just wipe away the impact that the war in the Middle East is having on the entire global economy.
10: While four Aussie capitals now make the list of the world's 10 least affordable housing markets, Sydney is ranked second with the median house price 14 times the median household income. Adelaide comes in fourth, while Brisbane sits in eighth, Melbourne ninth. Hong Kong takes out the top spot. The Greens will elect a new federal party leader later this week after Larissa Waters announced she will step down. The 49-year-old revealing her chronic kidney disease has worsened. She's been in the role for just 16 months. The force is marking National Police Remembrance Day today. More than 830 officers have been killed in the line of duty since records began. That includes 20-year-old New South Wales officer Constable Mia Lay, who died when the service car she was in crashed in Sydney last Friday. And Rod Stewart has announced he's stepping away from the stage. The 81-year-old singer revealing he will retire next year, ending a six-decade-long career. He's penciled in his final dates for a UK tour in 2027.
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10: In sport, Panthers star Nathan Cleary has taken to social media to urge trolls to stop abusing Phoenix Crossland over the tackle that broke his leg, saying it was a complete accident. The Knights hooker faces the NRL judiciary tonight over the hip drop tackle. Two AFL Lions fans are out in force in Brisbane today to welcome the Premiership side home after their historic three-peat. And the Socceroos are expecting a big response from Brazil when they battle in Brisbane tonight. It comes after Australia drew 1-1 with the world number 5 ranked side on Friday night. That's the latest news and sport.
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12: Victim numbers are down 9.6%, but most serious crimes are committed by repeat offenders, often while they're on bail. To break this cycle, the new Queensland government is expanding adult crime, adult time, by introducing automatic jail for offenders who commit a serious crime while on bail. Alongside more police and more early intervention and rehabilitation, it's part of our plan to keep making Queensland safer. To have your say on the proposed new laws, search Breach Bail, Go to Jail. Authorised by the Queensland Government, Brisbane.
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13: Cloudy for our Tuesday with showers clearing this afternoon and a top of 24. Tomorrow partly cloudy, 25. Thursday partly cloudy, 26. For Nexus Pools, the best pools in Bundy, the UV reading is 9. That's very high. So remember to slip, slop, slap so you can slide.
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0: On your Feel Good Work Day, this is Paul Campy and my good friend Marnie joins me. Strange and weird and wonderful place names in the UK.
1: And people are talking about it because one of the UK's rudest street names in Worcestershire, like Worcestershire Sewells, has become a tourist attraction, Campo, with many people stealing the road sign with authorities having to concrete them in the ground. And it just happens to be Minge Lane. And it was featured in Britain's surveys of funniest place names alongside locations. There's Sandy Balls over there. Shitterton. Is that near Bridgerton? And anyway, people are talking about it. It's gone viral. Have a listen to these guys.
2: These are the weirdest UK town and street names. What? Seriously, who is living here? Is there anyone proud to say they live in Twat? Titty Ho! This is the kind of thing a baby would say on its way to being fed. I don't know what to tell you. Fanny Barks? No way. I better not hear any fannies barking when I visit here. No. Knob End. Who is naming these places? Bitchfield? I don't even know what to say about this place. I mean, it looks nice. There's certainly a field somewhere back there. Welcome to Fingering. This is not real. It's not. It's a real place. It's in Essex. What happened to these places to cause them to be named this? You have any idea where we are?
3: Bell End.
2: It's not very nice. Bully Hole Bottom. I refuse to believe that there's a place in the UK that has the word hole and bottom in its name. Although, to be honest, I actually feel like this one's the most believable out of today's selection. Being British is fun.
0: Oh, yeah.
1: Oh, they've got a few. And look, we do too. There is a cheeky rural road here in Queensland called the Back Passage.
0: Is there? Yes, where's that? Somewhere.
1: Also in St. Auburn, there's the Bum Bum Road. And in Stockyard in Queensland, we've got Thong Avenue. Ours are pretty tame.
0: Well, now we've got banana in Queensland as well.
1: We're tame compared to the UK.
0: Jeez. I know. Some of the words in the UK we couldn't actually repeat.
1: No, we could not. They were
0: the F's and C's and all sorts of things.
1: Yes.
0: No one was offended.
1: No.
0: At the time. G'day, Cassie. You got a strange or weird and wonderful name, place name?
4: There's a useless loop in WA.
0: Useless loop. Imagine living there.
1: Where do you live in
0: I'm looking it up.
1: Loop?
0: Useless loop.
1: Okay.
0: Named by a French explorer who discovered the local marine inlet was blocked off by a sandbar, money.
1: Oh, so it was a useless loop.
0: It was.
1: He named it. Great. Right,
0: good one, Cass.
1: Well, they do say that they're named after certain things. As he just said, that was a useless loop. But back in the UK, it was like when things were happening in certain areas. So that's very concerning by some of the names that they've got on their streets.
0: Yeah, Jen, how are you going?
5: Not too bad, thank you.
0: Good. What's your weird and wonderful place name?
5: Well, the Northern Territory has Humpty Doo, which is a bit of a interesting one, but it also has Fanny Bay up near Darwin. And Queensland has Bald Knob.
1: It's where is it? I've seen the sign, so it's been on my road trip up towards Townsville. Bald Knob's up that way. It's somewhere from here up.
0: As opposed to Hairy Knob. G'day, Susan, how are you going? What's your weird and wonderful place name?
6: I've got a couple, actually.
0: Yeah.
6: Willabarrabac.
0: What is it?
6: Kikitinalong. They're both up near in the Northern Territory somewhere, in the middle of nowhere.
0: Yeah.
6: And there is a street sign in Tasmania called Nowhere Else.
0: Nowhere Else. Love it.
6: It's on the top of a mountain, and there is absolutely nowhere else you can go.
1: That's perfect. Gold, see? Love it.
0: Liz, what's your crazy place name?
7: Bong Road in Binnagong.
0: Bong Bong Road.
1: Bong Bong Road, okay.
7: Yeah, it was a favourite with all the school kids at school camp back in the 80s.
1: I can imagine.
7: Never survived.
1: There's a suburb called Buchan, and I'll just leave it at that, because every time the bus drove through there, you can imagine what the kids were yelling out, Liz.
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9: Hello, I'm Monique Crichton. Well, it seems we've got little hope of any further cuts to the fuel excise as the cost of living dominates the political landscape. Prime Minister Anthony Albanese has been asked about additional relief as households brace for another potential interest rate hike later today.
10: We'll continue to look at measures, but we'll continue also to bear in mind that any measure, we don't want to have a further impact on inflation, and to bear in mind the fiscal position that represents.
9: It's not long now until we'll hear from the Reserve Bank on what's next for interest rates. There's a high chance of a quarter of a percent increase to the cash rate, taking rates to their highest level in 15 years. OpenAI has apologised for the Medicare hack, the company writing a blog post saying it'll do better by Aussies. It follows a rogue AI agent accessing a statistics portal back in June, informing the government 3 months later. In the UK, 5 men arrested on suspicion of terror offences in England have now been released on police bail. They remain under investigation over a suspected bomb plot at a military base and face strict controls on their interactions with others. And a SpaceX Starship rocket has crashed into the Pacific after reaching Earth's orbit. It almost didn't make it after one of 6 engines failed, cutting the mission short at 3 hours instead of 10.
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9: In sport, Brisbane Lions fans have flocked to the city to celebrate the team's grand final win over the Dockers. The three-peat somehow even more impressive, with Logan Morris revealing he played through a broken back. The fans' day comes as Chris Fagan continues to ponder his future as coach. And in the NRL, Knights hooker Phoenix Crossland has pleaded guilty to dangerous contact for his hip-drop tackle on Panthers star Nathan Cleary. He'll miss the grand final, but will front the judiciary tonight to learn the length of his ban. That's the latest in news and sport.
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12: Just a slight chance of a shower for the rest of today. Not tomorrow, the Bureau saying. After waking up to around 13 degrees, we're looking mostly sunny, top 25. A mostly sunny Thursday, 26. And fine sunny conditions Friday, even warmer with 27 degrees. And thanks to Nexus Pools, the best pools in Bundy. Today's UV reading has been very high. So remember to slip, slop, slap, seek and slide. Start your day the right way. Mark the 4BU Big Breakfast tomorrow morning from 5:30 till 10.
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0: Patrick Hernandez here on the Feel Good Workday. It's Karina with you. How's your Tuesday gone so far? I'll just say a quick hi to Mum. I know she's listening in Northern New South Wales on the iHeart. We catch up Tuesday nights. I think Mum listens to hear what I've said, if I've told any stories about the family. Make sure. Don't you worry, Mum. All those stories, I'll stay locked in the cupboard behind me. It is great, though, the iHeart app, because you can go anywhere, anytime. And for me, I like that it's just crystal clear. You hear the music crystal clear. You hear everything. And it's fantastic. Go overseas. There's been plenty of people who've let me know that they've been listening while they're overseas on holidays. It's the iHeart app. It is absolutely free. Get onto it. Green Day for you in the next few minutes. A big American band. Billy Joe, he is their lead singer. He also plays the guitar. Many years ago, at the height of their fame, not that they're not still at their height, if they're listening on the iHeart app, he was asked, the guitar that he was using, was that the one his mum bought for him?
1: Yep, my mum bought it for me when I was about 11 years old. When I was 11, and I still have it.
0: Sorry, Mum, I can't remember what you got me for my birthday when I was 11. It wasn't a guitar because I can't play that. Green Day in minutes here on the Feel Good Workday.
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0: cheers to those moments in music you just have to crank up.
1: I'm so excited and I just can't hide it.
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0: fact, I played himself, remember? A little piece in The Wedding Singer starring Adam Sandler and Drew Barrymore. Billy Idol here on the Feel Good Workday. G'day, Brendan. What's going on?
1: Good luck for Sunday.
0: Thank you very much, mate. Are you going for my night?
1: I am, because I dislike... I won't say what I think of the Roosters, but
0: Yeah.
1: The Fenix Crosslyn thing, that's just my opinion, unbiased, because I don't really support both teams, but I think it was a send-off because of Nathan Cleary.
0: Yeah, a lot of people are saying that.
1: You can't tell me otherwise, because everyone else who's done a hit drop, what about Cody Nikorima? He got 10 minutes.
0: Yep.
1: He broke that bloke's leg.
0: Yep. Yeah.
1: Yeah, anyway, I just feel sorry for him.
0: I do too, because he's not a grub, Fenix Crosslyn. It's not part of his game, and he was devastated in the sheds. And even Nathan Cleary has come out and said, stop sending all this hate towards Fenix Crosslyn. That is a good bloke, and it was a complete accident. Thanks for the call, Brendan. Have a great rest of your afternoon. From one famous Billy, because I just played Billy Idol, to another famous Billy in the next few minutes. Have you figured out who it is?
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8: 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Ooh.

It's a feel-good work day with me, Karina, on a very somber day, actually. National Police Remembrance Day, where we take a moment to have a think about those police officers who have had their lives tragically taken from them just doing their jobs. Constable Mia Lay, the latest, only 20 years of age, and was remembered today and added to the New South Wales Police Wall of Remembrance in Sydney, as she should be.

0: Very, very sad. And thinking of families and friends as well of police officers. I've had plenty of police officers as friends and still do. Just a lot of them have gotten out of the police force, and tough job. You know, you go to work, you never know what you're going to face. And it's one of those jobs you're not sure if you're actually going to come home. So thinking of all of our police officers, past and present today. After 2 o'clock, we'll get into some two-ups. Huey Lewis in the news. And Sherbet. The first newsroom here on the Feel Good Workday.
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9: Hello, I'm Monique Crichton. The PM has again defended Labor's economic management. Anthony Albanese has been asked whether inflation was a problem before the war in the Middle East, which has recently been copping much of the blame.
10: What you're seeing is inflationary pressures being a global phenomenon, which is why you've seen interest rate increases, including just in the last fortnight in the United States and in other advanced economies.
9: And that's left households here widely expecting another interest rate rise from our Reserve Bank this hour. Domain says a rate rise today will also impact housing supply. Chief economist Nicola Powell says it won't just hurt buyer confidence.
11: I think the bigger picture isn't just about demand, it's also about supply. And building approvals are weak. And I think with interest rates rising, higher borrowing costs and challenging development conditions continue to weigh on new projects.
9: Four new plaques have been added to the National Police Memorial in Canberra. They include Victoria's Neil Thompson and Vadim Devart Hotar, who was shot at Porepunkha while trying to arrest Desi Freeman. Aussie travellers in Pakistan are being warned of a security crackdown in the nation's capital. Supporters of former PM Imran Khan are preparing to march 180 k's to Islamabad on October 4. The Pakistani government has already begun locking down parts of the city. And Jennifer Lopez has admitted getting a bit teary about being an empty nester. Her 18-year-old twins are away at college. The 57-year-old says it's a scary time, but also a new beginning.
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9: In sport, hundreds of Lions fans have turned out in Brisbane to celebrate the AFL Grand Final win. Co-captain Harris Andrews telling the crowd it's a great group.
13: You know, from where the club was, like when Fags first arrived, to, you know, powerhouse team in the AFL. Very proud to be a part of this club and the way that the city's embraced us.
9: And Newcastle will be without Phoenix Crossland for Sunday's NRL Grand Final against the Roosters. He'll front the judiciary tonight to learn the length of a ban after pleading guilty in connection with a tackle which injured Panther star Nathan Cleary. That's the latest in news and sport.
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0: Just a slight chance of a shower for the rest of today. Not tomorrow, the Bureau saying. After waking up to around 13 degrees, we're looking mostly sunny, top 25. A mostly sunny Thursday, 26. And fine sunny conditions Friday, even warmer with 27 degrees. And thanks to Nexus Pools, the best pools in Bundy, today's UV reading has been very high. So remember to slip, slop, slap, seek and slide. Start your day the right way. Mark the 4BU Big Breakfast tomorrow morning from 5:30 till 10.
12: Check 1, 2. We know you love variety, and we also know that two is better than one. So we've dug deep in the music library and found two from your favourite artists, including some you haven't heard in ages. This is the Two Ups at Two. Four.

0: It's a feel-good work day, and it's after two, which means it's all about your favourite artists, and not hearing them once, but twice. Billy Ocean, Love Really Hurts, and Caribou Queen. G'day, Arthur. How are you?
1: Hey, Karina. How are you feeling?
0: Oh, mate, you know it. You know I'm up and about.
1: You know, this whole week and next week, if you win, you'll know what it's like to have all of Queensland behind you.
0: I know. It's so funny. Like, I felt it last week going into the Penrith game.
1: Yeah, we watched it at the Bowls Club week, and all the New South Wales fans couldn't believe the uproar when Queenslanders started cheering for them.
0: Yeah.
1: And it's to go here.
0: I think it's because so many, well, it's tall poppy syndrome, obviously, Penrith winning over and over again, but also Queenslanders, they've disliked Nathan Cleary because of Origin for some time now, so it's...
1: Yeah, plus... You know, they're playing the Roosters, and the Roosters are the up themselves that far, you know. They,
0: oh, yeah.
1: They nearly turn them inside out, so.
0: Absolutely. Whereas we're treating them like a roast chicken that you get from Woolies, the old tradies handbag. That's how we're treating them.
1: Oh, mate, I hope you do well.
0: Ah, thanks, Arthur. Yeah. Look, I think it's just going to be a great game. I'm excited about that. So for those fans, Cowboys fans, Broncos fans and stuff like that, at least you're going to be treated to a good game.
1: Yep, that's it.
0: All right, Arthur. Let's go to the Mighty Knights. Thanks, mate.
1: Yep, you enjoy the week.
0: I certainly am already, mate. Now, next two up for you is from a band hailing out of New Jersey. Originally, they had 12 band members in the lineup. Their next...
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0: I love that. A solo hit, The Horses, Darryl Braithwaite, although I am going to miss him performing it for Melbourne Cup this year because he said he's retired from the stage. And before that, when he was in the band Sherbet, here on the Feel Good Workday, it is our two ups and Duncan loving them. How are you, mate? What are you up to?
1: Just got back from work, so I've got a few days at home now, so I'm all good.
0: Nice, beautiful weather. You can get amongst it, do whatever you want.
1: Yeah. The weather's windy, though, so I can't put the button on water. So,
0: well,
1: anyway. That may upset things a bit, but anyway.
0: Fair enough, mate, fair enough. But at least you've got the two ups to continue in the next few minutes. Even more pressure because you can't put the boat in the water. I better come up with some good music here on the Feel Good Workday.
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0: That's a wrap for our two ups this afternoon here on the Feel Good Workday. They'll be back tomorrow. Got a lovely message from Russ who said that when I played the horses, Darryl Braithwaite, and I mentioned he won't be doing it at Melbourne Cup this year because he's retired from going on stage, that he actually saw Darryl Braithwaite a few years ago at Flemington for Melbourne Cup do that, perform with the horses. Well, what a great memory, mate. After 3 o'clock, the Eagles. And Prince. Just want your extra time in your... But first, our Feel Good Newsroom next.
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3: 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This is your news now.
4: Hello, I'm Monique Crichton. Well, it's set to get harder to balance the household budget. As expected, the Reserve Bank has lifted the cash rate 0.25% to 4.6, a 15-year high. It's the fourth rate hike this year and may not be the last, with Canstar's Sally Tindall admitting some economists are already tipping another jump in November.
5: It would be the highest cash rate setting that this country's seen since 2008. The problem is, you know, households across the country have significantly larger debts now than they did back in 2008.
4: A crime scene has been set up in Sydney following a daylight shooting. A man believed to be in his 30s shot in the leg at an apartment block in Liverpool. Parts of South Australia are experiencing a taste of summer. Adelaide recorded a top of 34.4 degrees just after 1:30 local time today. Edinburgh, Parafield and Roseworthy all nudging 36. Authorities in Perth are trying to work out how to remove a dead whale from a city beach. It's been attracting sharks, triggering a warning for swimmers to stay out of the water. And a sigh of relief for Renee Zellweger. She's been dismissed from a lawsuit brought by a house guest who claimed she was injured during a stay at the actor's boyfriend's rental home. The guest initially sued Renee and her partner, Ant Anstead, for $10 million after she tripped on a rug and hurt her knee at the home in Laguna Beach. She's now dropped the Bridget Jones star from the suit.
3: Bundaberg farmers don't get days off. Neither does a Can-Am Defender. 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
4: In sport, the NRL has announced the match officials for Sunday's grand final between the Knights and Roosters. Adam G has been given the honours of refereeing the decider, with Chris Butler in the bunker. And the Socceroos are bracing for a fired-up Brazilian side when they do battle in Brisbane tonight. The two sides are set to go head-to-head at Suncorp, with Australia expecting the world number 5-ranked team to hit back following their 1-1 draw last week. That's the latest in news and sport.
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7: Just a slight chance of a shower for the rest of today. Not tomorrow, the Bureau saying. After waking up to around 13 degrees, we're looking mostly sunny, top 25. A mostly sunny Thursday, 26. And fine sunny conditions Friday, even warmer with 27 degrees. And thanks to Nexus Pools, the best pools in Bundy. Today's UV reading has been very high. So remember to slip, slop, slap, seek and slide. Start your day the right way. Mark the 4BU Big Breakfast tomorrow morning from 5:30 till 10.
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0: Hello, here on the Feel Good Workday, it's Karina having a good old gas bag with Dee, who's been listening at work, has knocked off early though. It's anniversary, happy anniversary, 12 years you and your hubby, and he's shouting your dinner tonight somewhere as a surprise. How good is that? When was the last time you both went out to dinner?
1: Oh, too long ago.
0: You deserve a little treat, you reckon, tonight?
1: I reckon I do.
0: Well, 12 years of marriage. Happy anniversary, Dee. And I didn't get hubby's name. So if you're Dee's hubby, happy anniversary. Enjoy dinner tonight. No pressure. But I think Dee's excited about wherever it is you're going. I've got a band from Las Vegas, America to play for you next year on the Feel Good Workday.
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Cheers to those moments in music. 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

0: I'm having a laugh this afternoon. That was Ice House here on the Feel Good Workday, by the way. And crazy. Scott's crazy. He didn't want to miss out on the two ups this afternoon. You'd finished work, but you're at the shops listening to the two ups on the iHeart.
1: Had to do a couple of groceries on the way home just to stock up the fridge.
0: Yep, fair enough. And you didn't want to miss out. How good is that? I mainly talk about taking us on holidays using the iHeart, but yeah, you can take us shopping as well. Have a great afternoon, bud. Bob Seger, I've got him lined up in the next few minutes. I have grabbed his album Stranger in Town, had quite a few hits off it. I'm going to take side one and I'm going to play track one for you next.
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8: Hi, looking back on the 29th of September, the day when John D. Rockefeller officially became the world's first billionaire in 1916.
9: Depressions have come and gone. 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
8: Billy Joel's breakthrough album, The Stranger, was released in 1977, won two Grammys, and remains one of the biggest selling albums of all time. Featured this, his first top 10 hit in Australia.
10: I take you just the way you are.
8: You'll remember this. Zsa Zsa Gabor was convicted of slapping a police officer in 1989.
11: This one cup has a very big problem. It's too good looking.
8: The Brisbane Lions won their first AFL flag on this day in 2001.
12: A bit of history here. Brisbane have won the premiership.
8: And it's the anniversary of the stock market crash of 2008, sparked by the collapse of Lehman Brothers.
13: Traders here working the phone say a lot of their customers are freaked out, waiting to see how low the Dow will go.
8: To the birthdays, Australian comedian and actor Mark Mitchell turns 72, best known for his characters on the 80s show The Comedy Company, like Con the Fruiterer.
14: Beautiful. Put him in the water. Governor
8: Ace. Special one today for New Zealand-born singer Jenny Morris. She's 70.
15: We are
8: Australia's 27th and first female Prime Minister, Julia Gillard, celebrates her 65th birthday.
15: Decisions about profound matters of the national interest.
8: The Goss twins, Matthew and Luke, are 58. Remember them? They were two-thirds of the pop group Bross. Wallabies legend Matt Gitto is 44, played over 100 games for Australia, scoring nearly 700 points.
16: Gitto to round it off.
8: The first female jockey to win the Melbourne Cup, Michelle Payne, turns 41. And Australian mixed martial arts champion Alexander Volkanovski is 38 today.
17: Ain't letting it go to the ground. He's going to be forced to fight me.
8: Finally, Oz music legend, actress, TV host and activist Helen Reddy died on this day in 2020, aged 78.
18: I am woman, hear me roar, in numbers too big to ignore.
8: Remembering Helen Reddy on September 29.
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0: Is it me or is Tuesday absolutely flying past? Just like that, it's time for me to hand you over to Jonesy and Amanda. They're on holidays, but they're playing some of their favourite interviews and some of their favourite things that they've done throughout the year for you after 4 o'clock. They are also playing great music. Queen and David Bowie. Rick Astley. My favourite band, Fleetwood Mac. Have a great afternoon with Jonesy and Amanda. Their favourite bits, and I'll catch you tomorrow. And I'll call you mum because I know you're still listening on the iHeart app tonight with a glass of wine.
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2: Hello, I'm Monique Crichton. Well, it's getting harder to service an average mortgage here in Australia. The Reserve Bank has lifted the cash rate by 0.25% to 4.6%. Once passed on by the banks, it'll add $110 a month to repayments on a $731,000 loan. Treasurer Jim Chalmers pointing the finger of blame at the war in the Middle East.
3: Now, the statement makes it abundantly clear that one of the main drivers of inflation in our economy is a conflict on the other side of the world, pushing up global oil prices and being felt right around our economy and indeed right around the world.
2: Opposition leader Angus Taylor, though, taking aim at government spending.
4: Families are having to tighten their belts, but the government hasn't tightened its belt. And that drives up inflation and interest rates, and all Australians are paying a price for that.
2: South Australian Greens Senator Sarah Hanson-Young has confirmed she'll stand for the party's leadership. The MITRE party is expected to decide on a replacement for Larissa Waters either tomorrow or Thursday. She's stepping down for health reasons. A survey's found millennials are feeling the most strained. 63% of those aged between 35 and 44 say the mental load of managing everyday life has jumped over the past year. And another of Angelina Jolie and Brad Pitt's kids have dropped his surname. Zahara, the latest to get court approval in California. She'll now be known as Zahara Marley Jolie.
1: Dempster's Caravan and RV, your in-the-know go-to for parts, repairs and servicing. 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
2: In sport, Geelong's Jake Colajasny is retiring after 13 seasons and 200 games on medical grounds. It follows the controversy over his secret concussion waiver and failed medical tests. And Knights coach Justin Holbrook admits making Sunday's NRL Grand Final against the Roosters is a dream come true and a full circle moment given he once played for the club.
5: Yeah, obviously I've lived up here before. I've moved around a lot coaching, and it's great to be back up here where I have played and have a connection too.
2: That's the latest in news and sport.
1: Jonesy and Amanda for the drive home. 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
7: Just a slight chance of a shower for the rest of today. Not tomorrow, the Bureau say. After waking up to around 13 degrees, we're looking mostly sunny, top 25. A mostly sunny Thursday, 26. And fine sunny conditions Friday, even warmer with 27 degrees. And thanks to Nexus Pools, the best pools in Bundy, today's UV reading has been very high. So remember to slip, slop, slap, seek and slide. Start your day the right way. Mark the 4BU Big Breakfast tomorrow morning from 5:30 till 10.
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9: Okay. 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

0: It's Jonesy and Amanda driving you home.
1: I've got a science story for you.
0: I like science stories.
1: Do you remember Otzi the Iceman? He's a mummy from 3,500 years ago. He was discovered in the Otzel Alps in on the Austrian-Italian border. He was discovered in 1991. Do you remember him?
0: Was that the big Viking with the big poo?
1: That's a different one. I mean, imagine that. You just do your last big number two.
0: Hey,
1: and
0: last.
1: Thousands of years later, people are analysing it to see what you've eaten. Oh, good on you. Fat shame me.
0: What we do in life echoes in eternity.
1: It does indeed. Should have flushed it. But this mummy was discovered in the 1990s. Mm. And they've found on it. This is what scientists do. Actually, I'll tell you where this story came from, because I know you subscribe to Microbiome Monthly.
0: Yeah.
1: Just for the pinup.
0: I just like the centerfold.
1: Show us your petri dishes. So this is just a study that's been published by a team in Italy. They've discovered some yeast on the preserved body, and they've used it to make sourdough.
0: Yeah.
1: You need to know this, though, if you're thinking of doing it. The cold-loving yeast was almost certainly not part of his living gut. They didn't take it out of his bacteria inside his body.
0: Yeah.
1: Researchers believe that this yeast has colonized his body after he died. So that's better.
0: Right.
1: But they cultured the yeast in a custom-built low-temperature fridge, and then they attempted to make bread. Initially, it didn't work, he has said, but after 3 months, we had a very, very good sourdough. I think you're making beer next. So if you have some sourdough starter that you started in COVID and you thought, wow, that's been going a long time, you've got over 5,000 years to go.
0: Good on you, Mum.
1: Good on you, Mummy. Tip-top's the one.
0: Very good.
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0: Hello, it's Jonesy and Amanda driving you home. It's Tuesday.
1: It is Tuesday, and that means this.
2: Do you believe in that the world is flat? I don't know, eh?
1: Tin Hat Tuesday. I've got a couple of very interesting ones today. The first one here comes from a man called Jason Shirker. He's an American author, a speaker, an entrepreneur, an online media figure known for his spirituality, consciousness, alternative healing, etc., etc., etc.
0: That's a hell of a LinkedIn profile.
1: Well, here's his big thing. You know how we've been told for years and years since medicine began not to drink your own urine?
0: Yep.
1: Well, that's a giant furphy because, in fact, it's pretty much a vaccine.
3: Urine is a vaccine. That's essentially what it is. That's what it's based on. And when you re-ingest it when you're sick, within hours you will overcome that sickness. And I speak from experience because whenever I'm feeling bad, take a glass, you drink it. Sounds crazy, but that's a vaccine. It is your own perfect medicine that was generated by the laboratory in your own body. Well, pharmaceutical companies would go out of business and they don't want that. So what did they do? They created a campaign, and this was done over the past 100 years to get people to think that urine is toxic. And it is toxic waste.
0: So, him and Bear Grylls, big urine.
1: Big urine. Well, that's right. So pharmaceutical companies are saying, imagine if people knew that they could grow their own vaccines in their own bodies.
0: Yep.
1: We'll all go out of business. Hence, let's start a campaign saying it's bad for you.
0: I don't want to poo-poo this.
1: Go on. What? We're allowed to poo-poo them. We're allowed to poo-poo it.
0: But there's no judgment, really.
1: You're allowed to have some judgment.
0: But that's waste. It's waste product, so it can't be good for you.
1: No, it's the cells getting rid of the stuff that your body needs to get rid of.
0: Because if that was the case, why would you even need to urinate?
1: You make a good point. Well, he says that it's quite intense and you need to process it, but re-ingest it. But also, if this was the case, don't you think there'd be more people just than him and Bear Grylls saying, and Gandhi saying, let's have a skull, right? Here's cheers.
0: You go on a cruise with those three guys.
1: Here's my next one. And I think we may have spoken about this before. Garth Brooks.
0: Oh, yeah.
1: Country performer. Mm-hmm. Likeable man. What's not to like about Garth Brooks?
0: Looks like a thumb with a cowboy hat.
1: He does a little bit. Well, what's not to like him is that, according to a whole lot of people, he's a serial killer.
0: I've heard this.
1: And that is because since the 1990s, everywhere that he has performed, people are saying there are dozens of missing people and murders in those exact locations.
0: Mm-hmm.
1: To the point where, this came up on my feed the other day, Garth Brooks killed my auntie Julie in Hindmarsh, Adelaide on the 3rd of September 1994.
0: Adelaide, Australia.
1: I don't know.
0: No, it's in Adelaide in America.
1: Is it?
0: Yeah.
1: Well, it says here, my lovely Auntie Julia was last singing during Garth's set, crying to the river, which is probably where she is now. I don't know how he slips out when all his mates are just maybe playing cards. He says, oh, it won't be long, heading out with a bag and a murderer's mask on. I'll be back shortly, fellas.
0: Isn't that a burglar? Anyway, so Garth Brooks is performing. Yeah. Auntie Julie's in the crowd, tear-streaked face, and then while there's a long guitar solo, presumably not from Garth, he goes into the crowd, surreptitiously grabs Auntie Julie, knocks her off, and then comes back on the stage.
1: Don't be stupid. I imagine it happens after he's performed.
0: Okay.
1: I imagine that this is what people say, is that people are in the crowd, they go out to a bar afterwards, whatever. I'm guessing maybe that's where it happens. Mm-hmm. I don't know. Someone here has said, this is a bunch of S-H-I-T. And someone said, then the person said, what, my auntie was murdered and you're calling this S-H-I-T?
0: That's why I like Tin Hat Tuesday.
1: Yeah, well, that's what that is.
0: Saddle up.
1: What have you got for us? We've got our tin hats on. Please join us. And I must say, all of that Garth Brooks stuff is allegedly.
0: It's all alleged.
1: It's all allegedly.
0: Lawyers, relax.
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0: Hello there, it's Jonesy Demanda driving you home. It's Tuesday.
1: Do you believe in that the world is flat? I don't know, eh?
2: I don't know, eh? Well, this is Tin Hat Tuesday. We've had some beauties today.
0: Just from the get-go, Garth Brooks is not a serial killer.
2: Well, you and I know that, or do we? One of the biggest musical acts in the world, apparently, whenever he performs on stage, in that town, people go missing or end up murdered.
0: The only thing he kills is the country crossover chart.
2: Oh, nice, Brendan. All right, well, how about this one? I've got one more before we start taking your calls. There's a guy on Instagram called Adrian, and he has a theory that you only celebrate the birthday you were born, your birthday. After that, knowing how old you are every year and celebrating your birthday makes you age faster. He describes himself as an eclectic being with the Wisdom Academy. So just so we know where we are with that.
0: Right.
2: Someone else who was a proponent of this is Prince. Here's Prince being interviewed about that.
3: On birthdays, you don't like birthdays.
4: No. We came here not knowing that we were going to die. Somebody told us that. You had how many birthdays?
5: Lee, what do you think?
4: Well, I know that you had one birthday.
5: Yeah.
4: You were born on a certain day.
5: Absolutely.
4: You had no more birthdays after that. So I don't celebrate birthdays, so that stops me from counting days, which stops me from counting time, which allows me to still look the same as I did.
2: He says how young he looks. It's a shame he died at the age of 57 from a fentanyl overdose. Maybe if he'd had a bit more birthday cake and chosen to celebrate birthdays, he might have hit 58.
0: Well, you're born once.
2: Yeah. Oh, really? Thank you for explaining.
0: No, I'm just saying he's just.
2: Well, he says the whole idea of that is that the birthday, the cake, the candles, the celebration tells your brain and your body that you're getting older.
0: But what about his whole party on like it's 1999?
2: Well, what's
0: that all about?
2: Well, what was that all about choosing to look young forever but dying at 57?
0: What's with Little Red Corvette?
2: Well, what's with it all?
0: Charlie has joined us.
2: Hello, Charlie.
6: Hello, Amanda. I'm a huge fan of you guys. I've got my conspiracy theory is that the first ever episode of Doctor Who is related to the JFK assassination, is linked.
0: Okay.
2: Okay, more information required, Charlie.
6: Why would you create a sci-fi show and air it the very next day if you didn't know about it?
2: I don't understand what you're saying. Air it the next day after the assassination?
6: Because it's because it's got something to do with sci-fi, and that it was a bit spooky because they didn't know about it, and they thought because it was November 23rd was when Doctor Who aired,
0: right?
6: And the JFK assassination happened the November 22nd, and during the pilot episode. They had to cut to a 1 hour special of the JFK announcing the death of JFK over in England.
0: Yeah, right. Okay. So did Doctor Who come out of his TARDIS and say the president has been assassinated?
2: What's the connection between Doctor Who and the assassination?
6: Well, there was a book that was written and got something to do with it it was a fiction book and it was about, the doctor who was there during the JFK assassination and saw it.
2: Ryan's playing this music to stop us asking more questions. He's in on it. He's in on Big Doctor Who.
0: Are you on Big Doctor?
7: No.
0: Big TARDIS.
2: I've got a headache. Thank you, Charlie.
0: Thank you for being with us today.
2: Thank you.
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0: Hello there, it's Jonesy Demanders, Jam Nation.
1: I've heard this story about a book that was borrowed from a New South Wales library in Kiama.
0: Yep.
1: And wasn't returned, and the fine has ticked over enormously over the years to the point where it is $28,000. They've agreed to waive the fine.
0: Wow.
1: So this book is overdue by 150 years.
0: Oh, wow.
1: Let me tell you about it. So there's a family in Kiama, and they discovered a chest of books inside an old fireplace as they're renovating their house. And one of them was a book called The Antiquities of Athens that was borrowed from the New South Wales Library 150 years ago.
0: Wow.
1: Unbelievable. So despite some damage, the book apparently was in quite good condition.
0: Mm-hmm.
1: So as well as the ownership stamp inside the front cover, it states the library's opening hours, its borrowing restrictions, and the fines. So this is how it got to $28,000 worth of fines at a rate of 3 pence per week for every week the book is overdue. Staff were able to estimate that it had gone up, accounting for inflation, to $28,000. But the library very generously waived that. So as well as showing that the Antiquities of Athens was the 506th item added to the Kiama Library collection, the bylaws inside the book also gave an insight into what it took to borrow a book in 1872. Anyone intoxicated was not allowed to borrow a book.
0: Right.
1: Anyone behaving in a disorderly manner would be fined at least 5 shillings per offence. Book loans were restricted to 1 volume per person. But exception could be made to increase that if a household had 6 members who could prove they could read.
0: Right.
1: Interesting, isn't it?
0: Wow.
1: Yeah. You know what else they found in that chest?
0: No.
1: 150-year-old copy of Knave, last lent to, let me have a look, Mr. B. Jones.
0: You know,
1: maybe it's, oh, what a shame. It's been destroyed. Wow. Took a while to burn.
0: There'd be some dubious stains.
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1: 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This is your news now.
2: Hello, I'm Monique Crichton. The boss of the Reserve Bank has warned homebuyers more rate hikes are in the pipeline. The fourth hike this year has been announced today, lifting the cash rate to 4.6%. Michelle Bullock insisting the board needs to ensure inflation doesn't become embedded in the economy.
3: Or the problem will only get worse. That's why bringing inflation down is our priority. The board will increase interest rates again if that's what's needed to get inflation down.
2: The cash rate is now at its highest level in 15 years. Kristen O'Connell from the Anti-Poverty Centre says those on the lowest incomes will be hit the hardest.
4: There are too many people who are struggling to absorb these really punitive interest rate rises at the same time as trying to cope with really drastic increases in petrol, groceries and other essentials.
2: We've got at least one confirmed contender for the Greens' leadership position. Larissa Waters is standing down for health reasons and Sarah Hanson-Young is keen to take on the role. David Shoebridge remaining coy on whether he'll throw his hat in the ring.
5: I look at the party room and I see how united we are as a team in meeting this challenge, making the Greens the progressive party of choice for people who want things to change and desperately need things to change.
2: And a Queensland woman accused of murdering her partner by running him down with a car will remain in custody for now. The 45-year-old's case given a court mention for the first time since the 50-year-old victim died on Sunday.
1: Paddock tough, Bundy ready. 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
2: In sport, both the Knights and Roosters have named unchanged sides for Sunday's grand final. That's despite Newcastle's Phoenix Crossland pleading guilty over a tackle which injured Panthers star Nathan Cleary. His final punishment will be delivered by the NRL judiciary tonight. And Dockers skipper Alex Pearce has avoided surgery on his Achilles. Scans have confirmed he suffered only a partial tear, meaning he could be back in time for AFL pre-season training. That's the latest in news and sport.
1: Jonesy and Amanda for the drive home. 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
7: Just a slight chance of a shower for the rest of today. Not tomorrow, the Bureau saying. After waking up to around 13 degrees, we're looking mostly sunny, top 25. A mostly sunny Thursday, 26. And fine sunny conditions Friday, even warmer with 27 degrees. And thanks to Nexus Pools, the best pools in Bundy. Today's UV reading has been very high. So remember to slip, slop, slap, seek and slide. Start your day the right way. Mark the 4BU Big Breakfast tomorrow morning from 5:30 till 10.
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18: It's showtime.
19: Well, hello there. It's Jonesy and Amanda.
20: One of my great passions in life. I have a few of them.
19: Yep.
20: Salt and vinegar chips.
19: Yes.
20: Tea.
19: Yep.
20: Yacht rock.
19: Okay. I thought you were going to say humanitarian aid.
20: No, yacht rock. If you can combine all those things. I tell you what, there is a cruise in America that has some of my favourite yacht rock bands. Mm-hmm. I'd give anything to be there, and I bet they have chips on board too.
19: Out of the way, knacker bag. Because we're talking about Aussie insults.
20: Well, it's landed.
19: Or is that a term of endearment?
20: I don't know. I've never heard it before.
19: That's coming up. Really? Well, I'm surprised about that. That's coming up. It's Jonesy and Amanda driving you home for Jam Nation.
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1: Often when I come across Australian vernacular, and that's not
0: a thing you climb a mountain in. That's a funicular.
1: It's a funicular.
0: Funicular.
1: Like a cable car thing.
0: A cable car so much because it's on the ground. It's terrestrially mounted. If you go to Interlaken, you'll get on a funicular.
1: Have you fallen into a Scrabble heap?
0: I think I have.
1: Do you mean it's like a thing that a Smokey Dawson chair going up a hill?
0: Yeah.
1: Right. Okay. Yeah. Well, anyway, this isn't that. But often when I hear Australian slang, old Australian talk, I don't know anyone in the real world who talks like that apart from you.
0: Me and Brian Brown.
1: Yeah, and I don't think he does in real life.
0: He does. When you're standing next to Brian Brown, when I hear him say, fair dinkum, one time I heard him say, that guy's a dill, and I started weeping because he is what Australia is.
1: Looking at you. Brian.
0: No, he wasn't looking at me.
1: Well, I've got some names here.
0: Okay.
1: Nicknames for workmates in Australia. And I reckon because you've done 1,000 trades, I think you probably have used or been called some of these
0: And can things. I just say master of none of them, but I've done a lot of them.
1: What do you, if I was to say wicket keeper?
0: Puts gloves on and stands back and watches.
1: Nice. Harvey Norman.
0: Harvey Norman. 3 years, no interest.
1: Remember that shop we used to drive past that said mattresses, no interest? Like every marriage.
0: It was like Curves, the ladies' gym, and it just said Curves out the back.
1: Right. How about Sensorlight?
0: Sensorlight only works if someone walks past.
1: Nice. Noodles, I hadn't heard of this one.
0: Noodles thinks all jobs take 2 minutes.
1: Ask his wife. Hey. Lantern.
0: Lantern, not very bright and has to be carried everywhere.
1: Yeah. Deck chair.
0: Deck chair always folds under pressure.
1: What if you were calling someone, hey, he's a bit of a Perth?
0: 3 hours behind everyone else. That's timing-wise.
1: Yeah. How about G-spot?
0: G-spot, you never fight him.
1: Mm-hmm. Bushranger.
0: Holds everyone up.
1: Wheelbarrow.
0: Has to be carried.
1: Yeah, or any works when he's pushed.
0: Yep.
1: Limo.
0: Limo.
1: That'd be a good thing to be called.
0: Limo, yeah, limo is like me, carries everyone. Yeah.
1: Cordless.
0: Charges all night, but only works 2 hours.
1: How about this one? Foreskin.
0: Foreskin?
1: I don't think I should let you hazard a guess.
0: No, I don't know. Unnecessary.
1: Let me tell you.
0: No, I don't know that one.
1: Disappears when things get hard. How about the sniper's nightmare?
0: You can never find him.
1: One leg shorter than the other.
0: that's just workplace bullying.
1: F-POS.
0: F-POS. That's a good one. F-POS. No.
1: Takes credit for everything.
0: Oh, that's great.
1: I love this one. Milo.
0: Because
1: he's not quick. What about this one? Didn't you used to call someone showbag?
0: Oh, yeah, showbags. Full of sh.
1: Thank you.
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0: It's Jonesy and Amanda driving you home for Jam Nation. Beauty is a funny thing, isn't it?
1: Beauty is a funny thing, mate.
0: A mum has uploaded a video of her kids' reactions after she got her eyebrows tattooed.
1: Oh.
0: Suffice to say, it didn't go well.
2: Oh my God, you look so ugly. Mama! Mama! You look so ugly.
1: Oh, dear me.
0: Eyebrow tattooing can be severe. My wife got it done.
1: Well, it looks severe day one.
0: It does. One day I came home and she was just sitting there. I said, what's happened? What have you smashed the car? Something's happened. What's happened? She said, what? And I said, what's happened? Why do you look so cranky? Because you look like Angry Birds when it first happens.
1: That's only for the first day or so.
0: The first day, then after that, it's all okay.
1: Well, do you remember that time I got a spray tan? And the same sort of thing. It's much darker and it goes dark for a couple of hours and you shower it off. I walked in and my husband said, Bulla. Look, you know, all these things.
0: Where's the carver?
1: Remember Millie, who used to work here with us?
0: Yeah, our executive producer.
1: She was in her final year of high school, I think, when she got her eyebrows.
0: Mm-hmm.
1: Well, eyelashes tinted, it might have been.
0: No, she got her eyebrows done.
1: Oh, was it?
0: And her dad said.
1: This is for her school formal.
0: School formal. And her dad said these words, you look like a monster.
1: And she ran in, burst into tears, starfish. On a bed, sobbing the day before. And he says, what's wrong with you?
0: You look like a monster.
1: Wondering why she was oversensitive.
0: You know, I think it's an easy tribal drum. I was just trying to make myself look beautiful.
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0: It's Jonesy and Amanda driving you home for Jam Nation. A mum has uploaded a video of her kids' reactions after she got her eyebrows tattooed, and it can look a little severe.
1: Oh my God, you look so ugly.
0: Yes.
2: Etc. Cetera, etc. Cetera. Like the time I got a spray tan, and my husband said, "Bulla."
0: Like that time my wife got her eyebrows done. I said, "What happened? Have we crashed the car? What's happened?"
2: I was trying to make myself beautiful.
3: You're beautiful.
1: Oh my God, you look so ugly.
0: Andrew has joined us. Hello, Andrew.
2: Hi, Andrew.
4: Hey, Johnson, man. How are you doing?
2: Very well. What happened?
4: About 34 years ago, my dad died and I got alopecia, of course. Had a full head of hair and a big mo and it all half fell out overnight. So we had to shave it off.
0: Yeah.
4: And I ended up, when I shaved it all off, I looked like Uncle Fester out of the Addams Family. You could have shoved a light bulb in my mouth and I would have been fine.
0: So with the grief, I guess, with your dad passing away,
2: of it.
0: Caused the alopecia.
4: Yeah, and my youngest daughter was about 4 or 5 at the time. You're not my dad. Where's my dad? What have you done to my dad? Wouldn't talk to me for about a week.
2: Wow.
0: Yeah.
2: And has it all grown back, Andrew?
4: Bar the mo. Okay. Yeah.
0: Okay. Yeah. So the head grew back, but the mo didn't.
4: Yeah. I can't grow a mo and I can't grow a beard.
2: The irony is I can.
0: What you've lost, Amanda's taken up.
2: Thank you, Andrew.
0: That's fascinating. Mm. Garth has joined us.
2: Hi, Garth. Was it you trying to make yourself beautiful?
5: No, it was my daughter-in-law on her wedding. She did herself up to the nines, trying to look gorgeous, et cetera, et cetera. But at the wedding, her mother said, this is the only wedding she's been to where the mother looks better than the bride.
2: Who said that?
5: Yeah, and they haven't spoken since.
2: So her mother said that to her?
5: Yeah.
2: Oh.
0: So her mother said to her own daughter,
2: this is the only wedding I've been to where the mother looked better than the bride.
0: About herself.
2: Wow. And you said they haven't spoken since. How many years is that?
5: She's been married now for about 14 years, I think.
2: Oh, wow. What? Shut your pie hole.
0: When a wedding's around, you just shut your pie hole.
2: Oh, I'm exhausted hearing that story. Thank you, Garth.
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3: Hi there, I'm Rana Hussain. Grand final preparations continue for the Roosters and the Broncos ahead of Sunday's NRLW blockbuster. It comes as the league's judiciary hands down its findings from last week's prelims. Canberra's Sheridan Gallagher, the only player sanctioned, led off with a warning for two offences, including a hair pull. And in the AFLW, the MROs handed out five fines from just three games in round seven. West Coast's Jess Wrench fined $400 for kicking, while Frio's Indiana West copped a rough conduct penalty.
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1: You know what's big at the moment is yacht rock.
0: Everyone's loving it.
1: What's the actual definition, Ryan?
0: Christopher Cross.
1: Yacht rock. But that's not the definition. What's the definition?
2: So yacht rock, we're looking at like jazz-infused chords, R&B grooves, pristine studio production.
1: What?
0: Yep.
1: No, it's more, I was thinking more, it's the feel of the coast.
0: The canvas can do miracles.
1: It is Christopher Cross. It's all those kind of cruisy kind of Michael McDonald from Doobie
0: Seals
1: Brothers
0: and Crofts
1: kind of stuff.
0: Summer
1: I love it.
0: Breeze.
1: It is my favourite genre. But it's really big at the moment. Remember, you and I went to see the tribute band Yachtly Crew.
0: Yeah.
1: And there's an

0: But what about this? The Yacht Rock cruise is going to set sail in September 2027. I've been reading about this today. Mm-hmm. This is from, it's called Celebrity Summit. We have no affiliation with this. I just read about it and thought, yep, how great does this sound?
1: And you're a cruiser.
0: It's next year in September. Thank you. 6 smooth days of sailing to the mm-hmm. iconic 70s and 80s West Coast Sound, performed for the fans who made it. It doesn't mention here about the production values, Ryan, that you seem yeah. so enamored of. It leaves from Vancouver and ends up in Los Angeles.
1: Okay.
0: Amazing. Can I tell you who's going to – it's not just going to be tribute bands and fans.
1: The actual people.
0: I'll tell you who's going to be
1: Go
0: performing.
1: On.
0: I'm going to give you a list. Kenny Loggins.
1: Yeah.
0: This guy, he's going to be on the cruise.
1: Wow. Well, that'd be pretty cool.
0: Want someone else?
1: Yeah.
0: This guy, Boz Scaggs. It's over, now. I'm not really. Wow. Do you want more?
1: I do.
0: These guys, in some configuration.
1: Yeah.
0: Little River Band.
1: You're on the cruise, the albatross and the whales.
0: They are your brothers.
1: Hard to buy for a Christmas.
0: How about this guy?
1: Oh.
0: Ray Parker Jr.
1: Yep. I'd go to the Dunny when he's doing Ghostbusters because I just don't need to hear that
0: You'd
1: song.
0: Ghost him. There's also right. someone called Elliot Lurie. I don't know who he is.
1: Elliot Lurie.
0: Do you know who Elliot Lurie is?
1: I'm surprised you don't know Elliot Lurie.
0: Are you mocking me? I don't know who I know all the other
1: Do you know
0: ones.
1: Of the band Looking Glass?
0: Sounds familiar.
1: Okay. Ryan?
0: I love this song.
1: Yeah.
0: Is this Elliot Lurie?
1: It's funny. I was on a cruise one time to Vanuatu, and the cover band was playing this while I was drinking an unfeasibly large drink, and I was loving my life. Yeah.
0: I love this song. You know, could this cruise be any better?
1: Just apropos of
0: that
1: Brandy.
0: Song has become a mega hit because of TikTok.
1: Yeah. What would if you thought that the Red Hot Chili Peppers would have covered that?
0: No.
1: 2004, Hyde Park, London. They did.
0: Ooh. Chili Peppers.
1: Red Hot Chili Peppers.

0: Yeah.
1: We've played more of that than of any of the bands that are actually on that cruise.
0: And they were wearing nothing but socks on their privates when they played it.
1: Well,
0: look, smooth sailing for you, friend.
1: Look, that's September next year. I'm saving
0: up. Hope you don't hit a maelstrom.
1: A what?
0: A maelstrom.
1: Okay.
0: That's a sea term.
1: Or maybe an iceberg.
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2: Hello, I'm Monique Crichton. It turns out the Reserve Bank Board decision to raise interest rates again this month was unanimous. A hold was discussed, but instead the cash rate has been lifted to 4.6%. It's the fourth hike this year, adding to increases in February, March and May. RBA Governor Michelle Bullock knows it means home buyers will need to find hundreds of dollars a month extra for mortgage repayments, but it can't be helped.
3: I know they don't understand why we have to do this and it hurts them. But the point is, if we don't address this, inflation will get worse and interest rates will have to be higher and the economy in a worse position in order to address that.
2: The federal opposition has jumped on the latest rate rise to push for a change of government. Shadow Treasurer Tim Wilson says Aussies have had enough.
4: Australians are looking at their household budget and they do not know anymore where to squeeze. And they're having to make tough choices about how they're going to get ahead. And the only way we're going to see a change is if we see a change of government.
2: Parts of South Australia have experienced their hottest September day on record, while Adelaide itself has been through its hottest day since 1961, after the mercury peaked at 34.4. And classic Neighbours episodes are getting a revamp. AI will be used to re-edit storylines to allow them to be played on mobile phones. Episodes involving Margot Robbie among the 9,000 in line to be cut down.
1: Cash for scrap. Archon Metals Recycling, 16 Steptoe Street, Bundy East. 4BU, your sport now.
2: In sport, footy fans aren't the only ones still reeling from Sunday's thrilling NRL prelim, in which the Knights outclassed the Panthers to book a spot in the grand final against the Roosters. Chooks skipper James Tedesco also wowed by Newcastle's effort.
5: Sort of on the edge of your seat for most of the game, could have went either way then, and credit to Knights what they were able to do. And that second half of the man down was pretty unbelievable, so yeah, very inspiring win by them.
2: And the Socceroos take on Brazil tonight in Brisbane. The sides played out a 1-1 draw in Townsville on Friday. That's the latest in news and sport.
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7: Just a slight chance of a shower for the rest of today. Not tomorrow, the Bureau saying. After waking up to around 13 degrees, we're looking mostly sunny, top 25. A mostly sunny Thursday, 26. And fine sunny conditions Friday, even warmer with 27 degrees. And thanks to Nexus Pools, the best pools in Bundy, today's UV reading has been very high. So remember to slip, slop, slap, seek and slide. Start your day the right way. Mark the 4BU Big Breakfast tomorrow morning from 5:30 till 10.
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21: Folks are dumb where I come from, especially if you're in Brazil and you think you're helping a 12-year-old, but that 12-year-old is not a 12-year-old, happens to be a 37-year-old pretending to be a 12-year-old.
22: When you say helping, this story is about a couple adopting.
21: Yeah, helping him, getting a little kid off the main street. Also, the pub test, the 90-minute restaurant booking. Does it pass the pub test? That's all coming up. It's Jonesy and Amanda driving you home for Jam Nation.
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0: It's Jonesy and Amanda driving you home for Jam Nation.
1: This is a very interesting phenomenon I've been reading about. A recent study has found there's a link between major album releases and deadly car crashes in the US. I don't have any stats on the Australian situation, but I wonder if it might correlate to what we have here. So traffic fatalities spike on the day that hit records land on streaming services.
0: Really?
1: Yeah.
0: And this, not through the radio, is this a new thing? Because in the old days, you know, you play AC/DC. For example, I remember in my burgeoning radio career,
1: when Ripper 76 came out,
0: they used to worry about playing Thunderstruck at drive time in the afternoon.
1: Why?
0: Because it would make people, you know, I'm thunderstruck driving home in my car.
1: Getting a bit aggressive.
0: Yeah, it's like when boxers walk out into the ring.
1: It pumps them
0: up. They've got like, they've got, you know, that psych up music.
1: So the albums that they've looked at, so in the study, researchers at Harvard University, and this is a guy who's very reputable, he's a clinical fellow and a surgical resident.
0: Yep.
1: So researchers at Harvard University, and this guy, he's not just Mr.
0: Smarty Pants.
1: He's meaning he has medical credentials. He's a surgical resident and a clinical fellow at Harvard Uni.
0: Yep.
1: So they compared accident statistics on the release days of the 10 most streamed albums between 2017 and 2022 with those from 10 days before and 10 days after those releases. They looked at certain albums. They looked at Taylor Swift's album.
0: Oh, yeah.
1: Red.
0: So did this cause accidents?
1: No, well, give me time to tell you the information. Taylor Swift's Midnight, Red, which you've played there, and Folklore. They studied those. Mm-hmm. They looked at a whole stack of things. Harry Styles, Harry's House album, for example. Mm-hmm. You're so golden. The one with the biggest results, and I'll tell you what all those results mean, was Drake.
0: Drake?
1: Is that it?
2: Yeah.
1: Oh, okay. Thanks, Drake.
2: Me and no my, yeah.
1: Hey. All right.
0: That'll do.
1: So using Spotify data, researchers found on an average of 123.3 million streams on the major album release days compared with much less on other days. And the difference was striking on the roads. They estimated an average of 139 traffic fatalities.
0: Goodness.
1: On album release days, compared with 120 on the surrounding days. It's an increase of 18.2 deaths, which is substantial. So taken together, traffic fatalities were 15% higher on those release days. So that estimated 182 excess lives lost over those 10 days of streaming.
0: Goodness me.
1: Yeah. So depending on the album. So Drake, his three records appeared to be linked to the highest jumps in deadly car accidents.
0: Yeah.
1: Yeah.
2: Doing well, dog.
0: Is this it?
2: Yeah.
1: Okay, that's him.
0: That's Drake.
1: There's a couple of explanations. Mostly that drivers handling their phones to stream new music are distracted.
0: Oh, that's the problem.
1: They crank up the volume so they miss sounds they would normally hear. And they're simply more distracted by the excitement. And as you say, the pumped up heart rate, all of that surrounding a highly anticipated release. So the guy, Vishal Patel, who's the main guy behind all this, was inspired to investigate this after his wife texted him, telling him to listen to a song that had just hit streaming services. He started scrolling on his phone. Minutes later, he was veering out of his lane and he said, it hit me the split second longer with my eyes off the road.
0: And that's
1: it. Could have been a serious accident. And he thought, if millions of people are doing this all at the same time, is this quantifiable as to what a new release on streaming does to traffic fatalities?
0: That's why we're on the radio now helping you out.
1: Can we hear some more Drake?
0: Do you want more Drake?
2: Doing well, dog.
1: Yeah, you?
2: Yeah.
1: Okay, great.
0: Answer the question,
1: Answer
0: Drake.
1: The question.
2: Me and Elma, doing well, dog. You're not from the city, I could tell, dog.
0: What about when you hear this?
1: Well, maybe we should do our own statistical research on that one.
0: Do you like that, Drake? Is that any good? Is that good for you?
2: Yeah.
1: Should do a cover with a pineapple somewhere.
2: Yeah.
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0: It's Jonesy and Amanda driving you home for Jam Nation. There's a lot of stupid or well-meaning people in this world.
1: Aren't we lucky?
0: Maybe. Or is stupidity and well-meaning, do they go hand in hand?
1: Give me your case in point.
0: There's a family in Brazil took pity on a 12-year-old girl who claimed to have come from a history of abuse and had health problems. So they said, you know, my casa, your casa, come into my house and we'll look after you.
1: All right.
0: This lady's name, according to them, was Gabrielle.
1: Mm-hmm.
0: Gabrielle had come along and...
1: So a 12-year-old started living with them.
0: Yep. Lived there for a year. They bought her clothes. They bought her toys. They gave her a room. They gave her 3 square meals a day.
1: Square ones?
0: Yeah. Well, you know, like...
1: What if she wanted snacks as well?
0: You know, she was fed well. Then it came to pass that she wasn't 12 years old.
1: Oh.
0: She wasn't called Gabrielle. She was actually 37 years of age, and her real name was Amanda Maria Souza de Oliveira.
1: She was how old?
0: 37.
1: Why would you want to pretend to be 12? Was she that desperate for someone to take care of her?
0: Because he lives. It's expensive. Well, kids can't get a house these days.
1: Would you choose to go back to school again?
0: I'd probably do all right.
1: Imagine the ignominy if you didn't.
0: Probably not. I did some artwork for my daughter once, and the teacher gave it a B+.
1: Oh, what an outrage.
0: And I was outraged. Yes. I went to art school. So to maintain the disguise, you're probably wondering, they found that Amanda/Gabrielle claimed she had been administered hormones. You know, because they can sort of puff up a bit hormones.
1: So that's why she said, I might look a bit older than you think.
0: Which,
1: but I'm really only 12.
0: Yeah. So during the time when she lived with the family, she stayed in a decorated bedroom, was given children's toys. The family even reportedly organized a 12th birthday party for her.
1: Where's the grog?
0: Police say she asked her foster parents not to enroll her in school or begin a formal adoption process out of fear her abusive father might find her.
1: How she got out of that.
0: A relative of the couple eventually grew suspicious when she'd gone outside for a smoke and some whiskey.
1: And asked to play some Michael Bublé. Middle-aged woman alert.
0: And couldn't get on a Contiki tour. And they ratted it out to the cops.
1: Oh, but can I keep my Cabbage Patch doll?
0: Now Amanda has been convicted fraud and identity theft.
1: They should get her for an Oil of Ulan commercial.
0: She's confusing people at the passport control. Anyway, I've got a photo of her here drinking milk from a bottle. She's 12. So this, are you either soft-hearted or stupid?
1: Well.
0: I think in this case it's a bit from column A and a bit from column B.
1: I think so too.
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1: The good old-fashioned pub test.
2: I was talking to a friend on the weekend who went to a very expensive restaurant, and the second they sat down, they were told this is a 90-minute booking. So the minute you sit down, gone is the chat of how are you? I heard you had a birthday last week. How's everyone going? Let's look at the wine list. What are you thinking of eating? You have to order almost the second you sit down. And a friend of theirs was dining with European parents recently who were outraged that the minute they sat down, they were told their booking was 90 minutes. And the Europeans like to share a meal that goes on for hours and hours. They could not believe this. This is something that was brought in post-COVID when we wanted to support our hospitality industry. And because there are less tables, remember all that? There are only a few tables, fewer staff. And this was a way they said, we can do this, we can make it work with social distancing, but we'll have a couple of sessions a night. Well, that hasn't gone away. And now, it doesn't matter what restaurant you go to, pretty much you're going to get a 90-minute booking.
0: Really? An hour and a half? Pretty good.
2: I've had a meal with you where you eat like an amoeba. It just disappears. I don't even see it going in. And then remember once we'd had a Thai meal together?
0: That was...
2: You whacked the table and said, well, I'm off. I want to watch the dish.
0: No, the dome.
2: The dome. What's the difference? You want to go home. Well, the big dome. Difference, actually.
0: The dome was
2: the
0: a
2: dome,
0: series.
2: You were the only person watching it. Yeah. You had to get home to watch the dome.
0: I wanted to watch the dome to see how it finished.
2: And I was halfway through my meal.
3: Oh, but you sit there and you look at the, what am I going to have? And then, can you tell me about the soup?
2: Well, that's part of the pleasure.
0: Then, yeah, but then, I like getting in there, ordering the food.
2: And getting out.
0: Having it. I like when I get in and they come around and they say, would you edit the table like water? No, just give me a beer and get me the menu. Let's get into it.
2: Let's
0: not muck around.
2: You pull a Band-Aid. You're quite happy with it. Someone in the comments here, because I've been having a look at what other people are saying. People are saying you don't get a chance to finish your wine sometimes. People said, I haven't even looked at a dessert menu.
0: I've been 90 minutes. It's 90 minutes.
2: See, you're not the hang-around guy.
0: No. 90 minutes is forever.
2: So say
0: World's changing. Pearl Harbor was over in 13 minutes.
2: Well, if they can do that, you can have a meal, surely.
0: So I can easily get a Sanchoy bow and a few zing towels.
2: And get home to watch the dome.
0: And watch the dome. Which I will say dribbled onto a second series. Okay. The reason I wanted to get out of there, because they guaranteed that was the last episode that night.
2: So, what do you think?
0: It was so long ago, okay. I was on free-to-air TV.
2: I know, exactly. And you still had to rush home like a big unattractive dinner partner. 90-minute restaurant bookings. Do they pass the pub test?
0: We have two different opinions here.
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1: The pub test.
2: Pub test.
1: Does it pass the pub test?
3: If something sounds unlikely, then it should fail the pub test.
2: Yeah, the pub test.
4: Doesn't pass the sniff test. Stop it.
0: It's not like helpful. Us to be at odds about stuff.
5: Well, you like to eat and get out. What we're discussing is the 90-minute restaurant booking. Does it pass the pub test? Because since COVID, this has been a thing. We all wanted to help our hospitality industry.
6: Yep.
5: And whenever there was social distancing, they could only have a few people at a time. So it went into two sessions an evening for dining.
6: Yep.
5: A friend of mine went to a very expensive restaurant recently. And the minute they walked in, they said, we're told you've got 90 minutes. And you just think, come on. By the time you sit down, order your wine, have a chat, look at the menu. Half your time's up.
0: Well, and what it means. Because
5: I know you like to, as I said, eat and disappear. Whereas mine, I don't like long dinners. I'm happy with that. But I feel.
0: You like long lunches. I like a long lunch.
5: But I feel the pressure of the restaurant wanting me to go. I take that on board. Yep. I feel the anxiety.
0: But in the old days,
5: the minute I sit down,
0: you'd see the garçon walking around getting the tables and the chairs and putting them all together and mopping stuff down and
5: but some people love that.
0: Yeah.
5: So why shouldn't, if you want to be a stayer and drink more wine and spend more money.
0: Yeah, but they
5: want to
0: get some more people across through the door. What does young people think? What about Gen Y Rye? What do you do?
5: But he's a man.
6: I like to just eat and get out.
0: Yep. So when you're down at Guzman El Gomez.
5: I'd like some
0: Kelly
5: more sour
0: burrito.
5: Cream, sir.
0: That's it.
5: Well, let's ask you.
0: Speedy Gonzales,
5: 90-minute restaurant booking, does it pass the pub test?
7: Well, I'm just wondering, does the 90 minutes start when you sit down or when you get your food? And what happens if it takes an hour to get your food?
8: I reckon it's okay. I've got Jonesy, like, you want to get in and out. But seriously, in a buffet, if you're having, like, maybe two servings of a main meal, like, that's huge. You're rolling out of the restaurant.
9: I absolutely hate it. And I hate the fact that our son will say, do you want to come out for dinner with him and his partner? And we get there for, say, 6, and at 8:15, you're being shafted out the door sometimes. Last night, we went to the pub, and we got there at 6, and we were the last people there at 11 o'clock. So I'm glad we didn't have a 90-minute.
10: Doesn't pass the pub test for me, because I want to relax and enjoy my meal and enjoy my friends. You don't want to be looking at your watch the whole time.
0: You want to be enjoying your friends.
5: But I'm the person who looks at my watch the whole time and feels the anxiety.
0: So who's at fault here?
5: COVID. We never recovered.
0: It's COVID's fault. When Ryan's with mum and dad down getting a three-piece feed at KFC.
5: Blame COVID.
11: Take a peek. Behind the scenes. Follow Jonesy and Amanda on Instagram and Facebook.
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2: Partly cloudy tomorrow with a top of 25, then Thursday partly cloudy, 26. 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
6: Partly cloudy tomorrow with a top of 25, then Thursday partly cloudy, 26. For Nexus Pools, the best pools in Bundy, the UV reading is 9. That's very high. Remember to slip, slop, slap, seek and slide.
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7: Welcome to the 80s at 8. Shane Bryan with you tonight on the show. It's Chart Tuesday. We've gone back to September 1986. We're going to take a look at what the number one song was. Was it Steve Winwood? Or was it Bananarama and Venus? We're going to take a look at the top five songs in Australia in September 1986. We're going to take a look at the US and the UK charts as well. And we'll find out who was touring in September 1986. Let's kick it off with a song that definitely was in the charts. And I have a feeling he was in the top five. This is Lionel Richie, Dancing on the Ceiling. You're on the 80s at 8.

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1: it says 100% guaranteed, you moron. 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
0: 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It's the 80s at 8. Bundaberg's 1332, 4BU.

0: You're on the 80s and 8. Shane Bryan with you. That was Steve Winwood. Higher Love. It was sitting at number 8 on the charts in September 1986. Tonight, we've gone back 40 years to the end of September when movie soundtracks were huge, Madonna was unstoppable, and three women from London were ruling the Aussie charts. Let's take a look at the Oz Chart Rewind.
1: Before the algorithms, before streaming, this is what Australia was cranking. Let's revisit the charts. Revisit the charts. Oz Chart Rewind.
0: Coming in at number 5 was Madonna with Papa Don't

North Australian number one single and helped propel her True Blue album to the top of the Aussie charts as well. At number four was Berlin, Take My Breath Away from the movie Top Gun.

It became the band's biggest hit and it went on to win the Academy Award for the Best Original Song. Sitting at number 3 on the Aussie charts was Cyndi Lauper with True Colours.

It was the title track from her second album. It showed more of a mature side of Cyndi Lauper. Became her fifth Australian top 10 hit. At number two was Lionel Richie and Dancing on the Ceiling. We heard that at the start of the show. And the biggest song in Australia was Venus, Bananarama. The British trio spent 7 weeks straight at number one with the cover of their shocking blue classic. It was their only Australian chart topper and their first hit produced by legendary Stock, Aitken and Waterman. This is Venus, Bananarama. You're on the 80s at 8. It's

0: You're on the 80s today. Shane Bryan with you. It's Chart Tuesday. That was Peter Cetera, Glory of Love, sitting at number 9 in Australia this week in September of 1986. Huge hit thanks to The Karate Kid Part 2 and one of the biggest movie themes of the decade. Now, while Australia was busy falling in love with Bananarama's Venus, the rest of the world had its own chart stories unfolding. It's time to take a look at the global charts. Check.
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0: Let's kick it off with the US. Lionel Richie was sitting at number 3 with Dancing on the Ceiling. The video became almost as famous as the song itself, with Lionel literally dancing on the walls and the ceiling thanks to a rotating set that reportedly cost a fortune to build. Coming in at number 2 was Gloria Loring and Carl Anderson with Friends and Lovers, a duet that started life as a TV theme song. And at number 1, Huey Lewis and the News with Stuck With You. It was a complete change of pace from the band that gave us The Power of Love and Back in Time the year before. The easygoing summer tune became the group's third number one and helped keep the album 4 on the top of the charts. Meanwhile, in the UK, Madonna was sitting at number 3 with True Blue. Now, unusually, the song wasn't released as a single in the US, but British audiences loved it, sending it all the way to the top of the UK charts. At number 2 was 5-Star with Rain or Shine, often described as Britain's answer to the Jacksons. But sitting at number 1 was the Communards with Don't Leave Me This Way. The high-energy cover of a classic track became the absolute phenomenon that eventually finished as the best-selling single in Britain for 1986. The lead singer, Jimmy Somerville, had one of the most instantly recognisable voices from the decade. Coming up after the break, we're back on the Aussie charts with Billy Joel, A Matter of Trust, sitting at number 24 this week in September 1986. You're on the 80s at 8.
1: 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I'm all alone and I need you now. And 60s and 70s tracks that stand the test of time. 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

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If we took a holiday. 80s supergroups. Well, the streets have no name. 80s one hit wonders. This is the 80s at 8. Bundaberg's 4BU.

You're on the 80s at 8. Shane Bryan with you, and it's Chart Tuesday. We've gone back to September 1986 and Papa Don't Preach by Madonna sitting at number 5 on the Aussie charts. Now, while Madonna was dominating the charts, there was a lot of interest in live music, particularly with NXS. Everybody's down on their knees. Listen like thieves. NXS were crisscrossing the country on their Listen Like Thieves tour, playing Brisbane, Sydney, Melbourne, Canberra, Adelaide. Michael Hutchins and the band were still a year away from global explosion of Kick, but the groundwork was already being laid. Some other big tours happening in Australia. Sting was touring his Dream of Blue Turtles tour.

0: He was showcasing a new solo sound after leaving the Police, and Billy Joel was in the middle of his Bridge Tour World campaign, promoting the album that featured A Matter of Trust. Meanwhile, over in Europe, Queen were drawing huge crowds on their Magic Tour. Sadly, it would be the last time that Freddie Mercury toured with the band. Queen never returned to Australia with Freddie, and his final performance with Queen would come at Knebworth in August 1987. Coming up after the break, back to the Aussie charts and Midnight Oil and Dead Heart. Carrying our hearts to true country, and that cannot be stolen. Sitting at number 7 this week in September 1986 and on its way to becoming one of the band's best known songs, Midnight Oil after the break on the 80s at 8.
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0: And that wraps up the 80s today, tonight. Tomorrow night, my special guest was at one time the lead singer of Motley Crue, not for very long, but he tells us all about his stories during that time. I'm talking about John Corabi. John Corabi spills the beans on Motley Crue. That's tomorrow night on the 80s at 8. I'll catch you then. Thanks for keeping me company.
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1: 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And you know what I'm talking about. 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They got a lot of nice girls.

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1: 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G'day, David. How would you be?
2: 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Thanks, Mark. Thanks for having me on.
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4: Partly cloudy today with a top of 25. Tomorrow, partly cloudy, 26. For Nexus Pools, the best pools in Bundy, the UV reading is 9. That's very high. So remember to slip, slop, slap, seek and slide.
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14: Partly cloudy today with a top of 25. Tomorrow, partly cloudy, 26. For Nexus Pools, the best pools in Bundy, the UV reading is 9. That's very high. So remember to slip, slop, slap, seek and slide.
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0: Good morning and welcome to The Big Breakfast on 1332 4BU for Wednesday, September 30, last day of September. Boy, oh boy, the year has absolutely flown by. It's hard to think we're almost in October. Well, not quite, but October 1st tomorrow, last day of September. And it's the big breakfast for Bundaberg Power Sports. It's 14 to 6. Coming up this morning, we are going to be chatting about the following: the Bagara Beach Campout. Plus, the Rum City Rods car show is on this weekend, being the long weekend at Bagara, of course. Neil Irvine is the president of Rum City Rods, so we'll have a chat to him this morning. Shingles, we're going to have a chat about shingles. I've never had shingles. I know a few people have had it, and they say it's incredibly painful. New research reveals older Australians are putting shingles, or the risk of shingles, on the back burner. So we'll chat about that a bit later this morning. Our movie quiz this morning, your chance to pick the flick. The theme this week, the top five selling movie soundtracks of all time. We know that Grease is number 5 and Titanic is 4. What's number 3? That's where we're up to today. Get the answer right. You'll go on the draw prize giving Friday to win the $50 fuel voucher. And speaking of winning, the secret sound, this one. Our jackpot amount today is $170. A couple of incorrect guesses yesterday included air coming out of a plastic container, I guess when you pop the lid on. Sounds a bit like that. And rubbing your finger across a microphone, which sounds like that, if you can hear that. Neither of those. So we'll give you the chance to guess that secret sound when we play it at 8:05. Thanks to Bundaberg Health Foods on The Big Breakfast on 4BU.
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0: Spend our ballet's gold on 4BU's Big Breakfast for Bundaberg Power Sports. 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Neither does the Can-Am Defender, built for working in stock at Bundaberg Power Sports. 2 to 6, news is next. Then in the next half hour, we'll replay the interview we did yesterday, our police wrap, with Senior Constable Brittany Duncan from the Bundy Police.
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12: Good morning, I'm Nathan Filmer with the latest Bundaberg local news from the Crofton Street newsroom. Local fishing groups say they're being caught off guard by the federal government's plans to review the management of the Coral Sea Marine Park and say consultation will be key. Conservation groups are pushing for more of our region's waters to be locked up, which would align with Labor's plan to rezone 30% of Australia's oceans by 2030. The push to turn sections of the Coral Sea into no-take zones was backed by the Rudd government in 2009, when nearly

0: The Elsewhere Arts Exchange will fund Lucy Train to take part in a structured professional development opportunity with Sunshine Coast-based street artist Sarah Scully. Lucy says she's looking forward to expanding her art practice further into mural work, and she's excited to have the opportunity to work with an artist she looks up to. The program is supported by Bundaberg Regional Council through the Regional Arts Development Fund to a value of up to $10,000. And an SOS has been issued to help Wide Bay residents prevent and manage chronic wounds while reducing their impact on our community. More than 450,000 Australians live with a chronic wound, although many could be avoided with simple steps for prevention, early detection and treatment. The Wide Bay Virtual Tissue Analytics Service assessed 591 patients with around 4,000 wounds in its first 12 months of operation. The ambassador of a new campaign, Save Our Skin, Professor Fiona Wood, is encouraging locals to learn more or reach out to their health professional for support.
1: A chronic wound is a wound that doesn't normally heal in 30 days or so. Over 450,000 Australians live with this situation every day. Not only is it expensive from a treatment perspective and all the dressings, they're painful, they're isolating, and they impact significantly on the quality of life.
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3: Hi, I'm Phoebe Humphrey. The opposition is blaming the federal government for not getting a handle on inflation. It follows yesterday's interest rate rise that saw the Reserve Bank lift the cash rate to a 15-year high of 4.6%. Shadow Treasurer Tim Wilson telling the ABC, Labor can't blame it all on global conflicts.
4: I don't think anybody can discount the problems of the Iran conflict and what it's doing to headline inflation, but the core problem comes from underlying inflation. The core of the problem remains with the government and with government spending.
3: Three people have been charged in Sydney over an alleged mistaken identity murder in the city's south earlier this month. 23-year-old Marco Tapia was killed during a home invasion on September 1. Two men in their 20s and a 16-year-old boy will face court today. And a family has raised the alarm for an Aussie hiker missing in Peru. Melbourne's Jordan Yap was last seen on day two of a 10-day solo hike. The 30-year-old failed to return to his hostel and board his flight home.
2: Why wait for someday? 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
3: In sport, the Knights will be without their leading tackler in Sunday's NRL Grand Final against the Roosters, with Phoenix Crossland handed a four-match ban at the NRL Judiciary. It follows a hip-drop tackle that left Nathan Cleary needing surgery on his leg. The Tassie Devils have unveiled their first eight AFL signings in Hobart. The young players will be part of the club's first season when Tassie joins the league in 2028. And the Socceroos have fallen to Brazil 4-2 in their second international friendly in Brisbane. That's the latest news and sport.
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6: Partly cloudy for our Wednesday with a top of 25. Tomorrow, partly cloudy 26, and Friday, cloud clearing 27. By the way, just having a quick look at the long weekend weather. Saturday, Sunday and Monday, mostly sunny every day and around 27 degrees. For Nexus Pools, the best pools in Bundy, the UV reading today is 9. That's very high. Remember to slip, slop, slap, seek and slide. 7 past 6 right now, Bundy West or West Bundaberg, whichever way you'd like to put it. It's 13 degrees.
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0: Hard to believe that song's 30 years old. Debut song for the Spice Girls from 1996, Wanna Be. And who are the Spice Girls? Scary Spice, Sporty Spice, Baby Spice, Ginger Spice, Posh Spice. And I could say that I'm very clever and know all the Spice Girls, or I could just credit Wikipedia for that. Where would we be without Wikipedia? I guess we'd be at the Encyclopedia Britannica or the World Book Encyclopedia. It's 6:15.
1: Because crime doesn't pay on the

0: Senior Constable Brittany Duncan joins us from Bundy Police. Brittany, good morning. How would you be?
1: Morning, Mark. I'm good, thank you. How are you?
0: Good, thanks. Now, I think most of our listeners are aware of rules like you must wear a seatbelt in the car and, things like walking, not crossing a pedestrian crossing when the lights are red, the obvious stuff. But, Britt, I got you to do a bit of homework this week, okay? I want to know what people can be charged for or fined for, some quirky, unusual laws that are, well, I don't think they're broken that often, but if people do break them, they are in the book.
1: Yeah, that's right, Mark. We've got a few different options there in case people are, breaking the rules and that type of thing. So one of the quirkiest ones that I found when I first signed up to be a police officer was crack whip on a road in a manner that it's likely to strike another is actually a $69 fine. So can't say I've issued that one, but it's out there just in case we need to do something with that. Then some other different ones that people don't actually realise is the people who ride their bike and lead a animal while riding their bike, it's actually a fine.
0: Okay.
1: That's $172, so a little bit more expensive.
0: So, when I see those people zipping up the Esplanade of Bagara on their bikes with a dog, is that illegal?
1: Yeah. Okay. It's quite dangerous.
0: Yep.
1: I know some animals love it, especially the big dogs. They need to go for a run, but that fine is there in case it is required, I guess. Also, a person smoking in a motor vehicle when a person is under 16 in the vehicle, that's a $345 fine. So if you are a smoker and you've got people under 16 in the car, you can't technically smoke with them in the car. So another one to think about. And then the other one, play game on a road, when people are being a little bit silly, that's also a fine for that. And the other one, which some hooners might know about this one, if you photograph, film or publish material to promote hooning activity, that's a whopper, that's $690 for doing that. So a couple of things to avoid.
0: The other one I heard of, I don't know if this is correct or not, we might have to do some research on this one, but honking the horn of your car to say goodbye to someone.
1: Yeah, you technically cannot use the horn in that manner. It's more so in case of emergency, if someone's backing out, might bump onto you or something like that, you can use it in that manner, but it shouldn't be used for anything other than that.
0: It shouldn't be used as meeting and greeting and saying goodbye.
1: No, that's right.
0: Okay, now police have been involved in some community activities in recent times. Give us an update on those.
1: Yeah, we have. So local police have been very busy over the past few weeks, getting involved in some touch football and beach touch competitions. Last week, they featured in the Young Murray Touch Footy Tournament down at Nielsen's Park, Bagara. It was a beautiful day, and this was a project led by PCYC Bundaberg Sergeant Luke Hanley. Stepping Black and the U360 team took out the win on the day, and they played fellow teams from Bundy High, Kepnock, Bundy PCYC, and even Harvey Bay PCYC come down for the day. So really fun day with plenty of teamwork, connection and culture. And then we've also been involved in the NAIDOC Week celebrations with Gurangiri out at Bundy Touch. So we played a match between first responders and First Nations. It was a close match. However, first responders may have got a little bit competitive as usual, and they took out the win for that one. So this was another successful day, successful event with an amazing welcome to country featuring cultural dancing, family connection and positive relationships being built between community and first responders.
0: Fantastic. Now, Brett, before we go, what about some lost property that you might be holding there at Bundaberg Police?
1: Yeah, we've had a few new items come into the property room over the last couple of weeks. So police are searching for the owners of various sets of keys which were left at the Transport and Main Roads Customer Service Centre. So that's a number of keys. They're on our Facebook, on our My Police Bundaberg page with different photos. So if you're missing a set of keys, jump on, have a look, see if you recognise any of those. Some other found property includes a mobile phone in a purple case with a cartoon teddy bear image on the lock screen. That was left at the front counter of our police station. A Samsung mobile phone located in Key Street. Another black Samsung mobile phone was located on Ricketts Road down at Burnett Heads. An iPhone was dropped by a scooter rider in Johnson Street, Bundaberg West. And a yellow G-Shock watch was dropped in the foyer of the Bundaberg police station. So if you're missing any of those items, please contact police, and quote the corresponding QP number from our Facebook page or our My Police Bundaberg page, and you just will need to provide that proof of ownership if any of those items are yours.
0: Hey, last one, right? Just back to the first, those first interesting laws you were telling us that a lot of people aren't aware of, right? This is hypothetical. So let's say I can crack a stockman's whip, right? Let's say I go out to the back of the 4BU car park tomorrow and do a demonstration. Do rules apply? Laws apply on private property, or does it have to be in public for things like that?
1: Look, I guess this particular fine that we were speaking about was on a road,
0: yeah,
1: and in a manner that's likely to strike another. So I guess you'd probably be okay with that as long as you're doing it, you know, in the right way and that type of thing, not harming anybody.
0: Yeah.
1: But yeah, private property is a little bit different to those type of fines that we give out.
0: Yeah, I just hear people say, oh, you know, I can talk on my phone in my car because I'm at home, I'm in my driveway, and, you know, I'm not on a public road. And I just don't know whether that's correct or not. So anyway, maybe we can investigate that down the track as well.
1: Yeah, we'll do some research for sure.
0: Yep. Thank you for your time.
1: That's okay, no worries, thank you.
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0: Morning, Joe Jackson's. Is she really going out with him? It's 1332 4BU. It's the Big Breakfast. 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In the next half hour of the Big Breakfast on this day with Aaron Stevens, we'll have a look at the events that have shaped history on September 30.
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2: Good morning, I'm Nathan Filmer with the latest Bundaberg local news from the Crofton Street newsroom. Local fishing groups say they're already restricted from enough fishing opportunities and have not welcomed a push from environmentalists to lock up more. Recreational and commercial fishers have questioned the scale and intent of a federal review into 44 Australian marine parks, including the Coral Sea Marine Park. The Albanese government has a commitment to place at least 30% of Australia's marine areas under highly protected marine park zoning by 2030. President of the Mondarin Anglers and Stocking Association, Kevin Charteris, says fishers are already inundated by a range of restrictions and adding more won't help.
7: There's quite a large amount of restricted fishing areas already, which are the green zones or, even no-go zones, pink and yellow zones. There's quite a significant amount of restriction in the areas around Bundaberg and its offshore boundaries.
2: And a new campaign to lessen the impact of chronic wounds on the community has been launched this Wound Awareness Week. It's part of the work of Wounds Australia to highlight the vital role skin plays in overall health and well-being. Data shows the Wide Bay Virtual Tissue Analytics Service assessed 591 patients with around 4,000 wounds in its first 12 months of operation. It's highlighted the challenges Bundaberg locals face in accessing appropriate care. Campaign Ambassador Professor Fiona Woods saying it's important people get to their health professional early.
8: Anyone can get a wound in our local communities, in our remote and rural communities, and sometimes things don't go to plan. And so best ask a professional early, whether it be your GP, nursing station, community nurse, or pharmacist.
2: And Alexandra Park Zoo will offer visitors a rare glimpse into the nocturnal world of its animals with the launch of a new nighttime tour experience this October. Inspired by the arrival of Tig the spotted-tailed quoll, the exclusive after-hours program will take visitors on a guided journey through the zoo after sunset. Guests will encounter dingoes, snakes, frogs and wallabies. Tickets go on sale on Friday, with visitors encouraged to book early to secure their place.
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9: Hi, I'm Phoebe Humphrey. Aussies are reeling from a fourth interest rate hike this year. The Reserve Bank has lifted the cash rate by 25 basis points to 4.6%, adding more than $100 to the average monthly mortgage repayments. Kristen O'Connell from the Anti-Poverty Centre is urging the Prime Minister to pause penalties for those on welfare.
10: More people are without a place to live. These are trends that have been going on for a while now, and every single one of these interest rate rises ratchets it up further.
9: Victoria Police investigating the Sydney Swans Melbourne hotel allegations are yet to give evidence to prosecutors. CCTV, financial records and an audio recording have been part of investigations following the alleged sexual assault. No charges have been laid. And Manchester City has been found guilty of all financial Premier League rule breach charges. The club could be stripped of all its EPL titles within the period of offending, which includes their 2012, 14 and 18 titles. Offences include sham contracts to inflate earnings.
1: Dempster's Caravan and RV, your in-the-know go-to for parts, repairs and servicing. 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
9: In sport, Phoenix Crossland has expressed remorse after being handed a four-game ban at the NRL judiciary. The Knights player will miss Sunday's grand final against the Roosters following a hip-drop tackle on Nathan Cleary.
11: Fair hearing. Obviously apologise to Nathan and the Panthers, and more importantly the games and the fans.
9: And Tasmania has revealed its first AFL signings ahead of the club's inaugural 2028 season. Eight youngsters have been unveiled to be a key part of the incoming 19th AFL team. That's the latest news and sport.
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0: Partly cloudy today with a top of 25. Tomorrow, partly cloudy 26, and Friday, cloud clearing 27. Looking ahead to the long weekend, mostly sunny across all 3 days and around 27 degrees. For Nexus Pools, the best pools in Bundy, the UV reading is 9. That's very high. Remember to slip, slop, slap, seek and slide. 24 to 7 right now at South Kalan, 14 degrees.
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0: Better music and more of it on 1332 for you. The Big O, You Got It. And here on The Big Breakfast over the past few weeks, we've given you tickets to John Steffen, You Got It, at the Moncrief Theatre. We've also given you double passes to Philosophy, the hits of Phil Collins. That was on last weekend with Bundy's own Benny Bishop, the star of that one. The next one we're going to give you tickets to at the Moncrief, the Queensland Theatre Company's production of Calamity Jane. That's coming up October 23. So we'll give you the chance to win some passes to that, not next week, but the week after on The Big Breakfast. We've got so many winners here on 4BU's Big Breakfast Show, whether it's the movie quiz or the secrets out, or passes to your favourite shows coming to town. It's 20 to 7. It is the last day of September, Wednesday, September 30, day number 273 of the year, 92 days until 2027. And that means there would be 85 days until Christmas.
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2: Hi, we're looking back on September 30, the day in 1960 when we met the Flintstones.
3: We ever never knew.
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2: The first Boeing 747 jumbo jet was rolled out in 1968.
5: The era of the jumbo jet, with the airplane taking over as a mass people mover, replacing ships and trains.
2: The 12th Commonwealth Games opened in Brisbane on this day in 1982. By the time it was over, Australia topped the medal tally with 39 gold. The biggest star of the opening ceremony was Matilda the kangaroo.
6: The model over 40 feet high and weighing over 6 tonnes. The eye is capable of not just a blink, but a wink.
2: And the Australian government's gun buyback scheme, led by Prime Minister John Howard, ended on this day in 1997.
7: The Victorian buyback was the nation's most successful. 140,000 weapons surrendered for more than $70 million compensation.
2: Birthday singer Johnny Mathis is 91, had a number of hits in the late 50s before returning with this duet with Denise Williams.
8: Too much, too little, too late to lie again.
2: From the Brady Bunch, actor Barry Williams turned 72.
9: They didn't punish me at all.
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9: Well, don't sound so disappointed.
2: Remember Gordon Elliott? The original host of Good Morning Australia is 70.
11: They've been setting up elaborate stings to catch criminals and scam artists red-handed.
2: Fran Drescher, the nanny, is 69 today.
12: Adama, I don't think they heard you. In Uruguay!
2: A couple of AFL birthdays. Dual Brownlow medalist Greg Williams turned 63.
13: He plays.
2: Special mention to Bulldogs great Adam Cooney and the Tasmanian Devils inaugural coach for 2028, Ken Hinckley, is 60.
14: Try and do my best to make sure I do it as well as I can, give the team a chance to win.
2: Actress Jenna Elfman celebrates her 55th birthday.
15: See, that's you right next to the guy with the coat over his head.
2: The Swiss Miss. Tennis great Martina Hingis is 46, won 3 Australian Opens.
16: 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Hingis marches into history.
2: And Formula One champion Max Verstappen turns 29.
17: The world champion strikes back. Max Verstappen wins.
2: Finally, iconic actor James Dean died in a car crash aged just 24 in 1955. In just 5 years, he made a memorable impact on Hollywood.
18: It's here. And there ain't a dang thing you're gonna do about it.
2: Remembering James Dean on September 30.
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0: Backstreet Boys, one of the big bands of the 90s. I want it that way. It's 4BU's Big Breakfast. Good morning. It's Mark Johnson here. It's 13 to 7, Wednesday, the 30th of September. So what's on the agenda today on 4BU? Well, of course, we have the 80s lunch at 8 o'clock. We have the 80s lunch at midday. We have the 80s at 8 o'clock tonight. And then we have, of course, Campo with the feel-good work day. Between 10 and 1. Karina's in at 1. Everyone loves Karina. Love all of the great phone calls she has there in the afternoon show. And then between 4 and 7. Jonesy and Amanda, Jam Nation, for the drive home. And it sounds even better. All of those shows, all the music sound even better on the iHeart app. It is free, so download it now. 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

0: This is 4BU's Big Breakfast for Bundaberg Power Sports. 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We'll have a chat to Dr. Leanne Jones. She's actually down in Launceston. And it's about shingles. New research reveals older Australians are putting shingles risk on the back burner. So we'll chat about that about 7:15 this morning on the Big Breakfast. And then at 7:20, thanks to Rhino Support Coordination, connecting people with quality aged care, it is the movie quiz, your chance to pick the flick. This week, the theme, well, we're counting down the top five biggest selling movie soundtracks of all time. Number five, we had Grease. Number four, we had Titanic. Today, we are up to number three, and your job is to pick the flick and guess the title of that movie that comes in at three on that list of the biggest selling movie soundtracks of all time.
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1: Good morning, I'm Nathan Filmer with the latest Bundaberg local news from the Crofton Street newsroom. A move to repeal price rises for the lease of council facilities has been blocked at this week's Bundaberg Regional Council meeting. Councillor Bill Trevor had put forward a 10% increase paid by community groups for rent instead of the nearly 150% rise introduced in April. The move sparked backlash in the community, who have said council may be trying to improve their bottom line, but they're not the only ones struggling with affordability. Local fishing groups say the freedoms of anglers in Bundaberg seem to be decreasing at a concerning rate following news of federal government reviews into Australia's marine parks. The Nationals say the move, which will include consultation, is evidence of Labor's intent to lock up more of our oceans, including the Coral Sea Marine Park just off our coast. The then Labor government declared a 972,000 square kilometre Coral Sea Conservation Zone in 2009, but that was shelved by the Abbott government in 2013. President of the Mondarin Anglers and Stocking Association, Kevin Charteris, says Bundaberg fishers are concerned about what Environment Minister Murray Watt has in mind now.
2: You know, I think with seasonal closures then of coral reefing fish and certain species which we're not allowed to take at certain times, it all sort of adds up and becomes quite restrictive to actually allowing families to be able to get out on the water and, you know, enjoy some time out there.
1: And a new awareness campaign is again putting the spotlight back on the need for better access to health services in the Bundaberg region. Data shows the Wide Bay Virtual Tissue Analytics Service assessed 591 patients with around 4,000 wounds in its first 12 months of operation. Now, the Save Our Skin campaign has been launched this Wound Awareness Week to spread a message of education around effective treatment and even prevention. The campaign's ambassador is former Australian of the Year Professor Fiona Wood, who says responding appropriately is not something we should assume people have been taught to do.
3: We know from a survey that people have strange ideas on the best way to treat wounds. Getting them wet, getting them dry, letting dogs lick them, and all sorts of strange things. But what we want to do is put the evidence out there so that people can access the information they need to treat the wound easily to prevent it becoming chronic.
0: National News.

0: The squeeze from the latest interest rate hike, the Reserve Bank increased the cash rate for a fourth time this year to a 15-year high of 4.6%. Andrew McKellar from the Chamber of Commerce and Industry telling Seven, clearly more work needs to be done.
1: We've got to try to find a way to grow the economy more rapidly before we hit those capacity constraints and inflation starts rising. You know, we are hitting our speed limits and we're hardly getting out of second gear. So that's what we've got to do something about.
0: Three people will appear in a Sydney court today over a mistaken identity murder. 23-year-old Marco Tapia was killed during a home invasion in the city's south at the start of this month. Two men in their 20s and a 16-year-old boy have now been charged over the death. And Anthropic has warned its investors that its AI could pose existential risks to humanity. The tech company releasing its initial public offering filing, warning its models can behave unpredictably, including concealing or manipulating information and resisting to shut down.
2: Cash for Scrap, Archon Metals Recycling, 16 Steptoe Street, Bundy East. 4BU, your sport now.
0: In sport, Phoenix Crossland has learnt his fate to the NRL judiciary for that hip drop tackle that hospitalised Nathan Cleary. The Knights player will miss the NRL Grand Final on Sunday against the Roosters after being handed a four-game ban. Bobby Hill has launched his AFL comeback. The former Magpie says he wants to return to the game after taking extended personal leave. And Australia's fallen to Brazil 4-2 in last night's international friendly in Brisbane. That's the latest news and sport.
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4: Nice looking Wednesday morning out there for our last day of September. Partly cloudy is the forecast, a top of 25. Tomorrow partly cloudy, 26. And Friday cloud clearing, 27. For Nexus Pools, the best pools in Bundy, today's UV reading is 9, which is very high. Very high. Oh, the old voice went. Remember to slip, slop, slap, seek and slide. 7:06 at Kepnock now, 15 degrees.
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0: 1332 for Beer, better music and more of it. Original Sin NXS on the Big Breakfast. It's 14 past 7. So new research reveals older Australians are putting shingles risk on the back burner. To have a chat about that, I thought we'd catch up with Dr. Leanne Jones, GP at Windmill Hill Medical. Dr. Jones, good morning. How are you?
1: Very well, thank you. And good morning to you and your listeners.
0: How's things in Launceston today?
1: Launceston is lovely, and we always say it's sunny in Launceston.
0: Even though it's often not. Dr. Leanne, let's have a chat about shingles. Firstly, well, let's start at the beginning. What is shingles and who is at risk?
1: Okay, shingles is a reactivation of the herpes zoster virus, which is known as chickenpox in childhood. So pretty much anyone who's over 30 would have had chickenpox as a child, can probably vividly remember the itchy spots and the sometimes the chicken pox parties where children were put together so that they would actually get it as a child, because it was known that chicken pox as an adult was a very miserable and unpleasant disease. Unfortunately, herpes viruses are very clever, and they stay in your system forever. They are the gift that keeps giving, and they reactivate as an adult in what we know as shingles, which is a horrible, nasty, blistery rash that can occur usually in a strip. That strip could be around your body, around your waist, or it could be, unfortunately, on your face and down over and involve your eyes.
0: Dr. Leanne, I've never had shingles, so I guess I'm one of the lucky ones, but I know plenty of people who have, and they say it's not particularly pleasant. What is the impact of shingles, like, including the symptoms on people that are affected?
1: Right. So it comes out as a blister, but often people actually have a pain in this area and think, what have I done? Have I strained a muscle? Have I got sinus, if it's in, you know, a headache area? And you know, these sorts of other symptoms, sometimes a bit feeling a bit off, a bit of a temperature, and then out come the lovely little blisters, which are often extremely painful because they're on the end of a nerve ending, and so they're painful, they're itchy, and the pain from shingles can be very miserable, and unfortunately, the older you get, the more miserable it gets.
0: And you mentioned the older you get, is it obviously more prevalent in older people, but why should Australians aged 50 and over make shingles risk a health priority?
1: Yeah, because they are, you know, they are, whether they like or not, starting to get into that older group, and a lot of older, you know, people over 50 are starting to get chronic diseases, things like diabetes, heart disease. These things put them at increased risk. Also, they're still trying to be productive in the workforce. Now, we've government expects you to work at least until you're 67 now. So, you know, if you get something like this, you need some time, often need some time off work because you can't concentrate on doing your job. In fact, I saw a lady only about 3 weeks ago who came in, thought she'd been bitten by something because she said, oh, I've got this itchy spot in my back and I live on my own and I haven't had anyone have a look at it, but I think something bit me. And as soon as she lifted up her shirt, telltale signs, not just one little blister, but a little row of blisters, and yes, positive for that. And she said, oh, I think I'm okay to work. And then the next minute I get, you know, the next day I get a phone call saying, I need a certificate, I can't go to work.
0: Tell me, are there different severity levels in cases, and how long, you know, if you get shingles, how long does it last?
1: Well, it's variable. Some people just get a few little blisters. I had shingles in my 30s. I just got a few little blisters, but also, being in the profession, I recognised what it was and got on antivirals as quickly as possible. But, you know, as you get older, like everything, things often get worse. And yes, some people might even not recognise what they've got. But, you know, it also, once you've had shingles once, doesn't mean you can't get it again. So sometimes people have said, oh, I've had it now, I'm right, I'm immune. Unfortunately, you're not. Like I said, the herpes viruses are the gift that keeps giving.
0: I guess that's one of the misconceptions, that if you've had it once, you can't get it again. Are there any other misconceptions when it comes to shingles?
1: There's some ones like if it meets in the middle, you're done for, you know, that's fatal. That is not true. It comes up in different spots, so people miss it because they've seen that classic one that's often pictured of someone who's got it around their waist and their clothing is uncomfortable. Because that's the other thing. After you've had shingles, skin seems to remain more sensitive in that area, so often wearing clothing is more uncomfortable that sort of thing. And I've seen people need to be on long-term analgesic, you know, strong medicines that we really don't want people to be on long-term if that can be avoided.
2: 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So what should, you know, for our listeners aged over 50, what should they do to better understand their shingles risk?
1: Yeah, so they certainly should go and have a talk to their medical practitioner about it and about what sort of managements that they can have, what strategies they should have regarding early, you know, detection, what they could do if they did come up with it, and they can talk to them about preventative measures.
2: And is there anywhere else to go, like a website, etc., for more information?
1: NoShingles.com.au. 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
2: 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Check it out. And, as we said, certainly something that's off the back of that study where it affects over 100,000 Australians each year, and one in three of us will develop it in their lifetime, certainly well worth following up and checking out. Dr. Leanne Jones, thank you for your time this morning on 4BU's Big Breakfast.
1: That's okay. Enjoy the rest of your day.
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2: 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Corner of Tantytha and Key Street. Our theme this week, the top five selling movie soundtracks of all time. Monday at number 5 was Grease. Yesterday at number 4 was Titanic. So we're up to number 3. This one came out in 1977. Pretty easy, I reckon. Starred John Travolta. And the film was a major success with a huge impact on pop culture. And this was the big song, one of the many, many big songs on the movie soundtrack, which sold over 40 million copies worldwide. Out with the Mirrorballs. What's the name of the movie? 415-300-888. Play the movie quiz right now on 1332 4BU.

0: 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Coming up in the next half hour of the big breakfast, I'm going to have a chat to Neil Irvine, who's the president of Rum City Rods and Customs. They got their big Bagara beach campout running across a long weekend.
1: On the big breakfast, the movie quiz. 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
0: 4BU's movie quiz. Good morning.
2: Good morning, Mark. How are you?
0: Who's this? Yeah, I'm good.
2: Paul.
0: G'day, Paul. How are you?
2: Yeah, good, mate.
0: Where are you from?
2: Boca.
0: Paul, here we go. Let's play this theme. This is from the third biggest selling movie soundtrack of all time. And I reckon you can nail it after that little amount. What is it, Paul?
2: It'd be Saturday Night Fever.
0: Saturday Night Fever. Staying Alive is the name of the song. The movie is Saturday Night Fever. Starred John Travolta. The film was a major success with a huge impact on pop culture. Do you know what that huge impact was, by the way?
2: Oh, I'd only be guessing, Mark.
0: It popularised disco.
2: They're the ones to blame.
0: Hey, what were you like, you smooth mover, Paul, up on the discotheque dance floor?
2: No, I was behind the bar, staying out of the way.
0: All right, watching everyone else make a fool of themselves.
2: Exactly.
0: In the flares and the platform shoes. Did you have a mirror ball at the joint you worked at?
2: No, not quite, not that old.
0: Right, okay. Hey, mate, hang on in there. Yeah, there it is. Saturday Night Fever, the third biggest selling movie soundtrack of all time. It's our movie quiz. We'll play it again tomorrow morning on 1332 4BU. We head to the newsroom next.
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8: Good morning, I'm Nathan Filmer with the latest Bundaberg local news from the Crofton Street newsroom. Local fishing groups say they've been caught off guard by the federal government's plans to review the management of the Coral Sea Marine Park and say consultation will be key. Conservation groups are pushing for more of our region's waters to be locked up, which would align with Labor's plan to rezone 30% of Australia's oceans by 2030. The push to turn sections of the Coral Sea into no-take zones was backed by the Rudd government in 2009, when nearly a million square kilometres was gazetted. President of the Monitor and Anglers and Stocking Association, Kevin Charteris, says efforts to restrict Bundaberg anglers from more areas are not welcome.
9: Oh, look, it is a bit of somewhat a surprise to many of the people that are hearing about this. I think an appropriate consultation process with people that fish in that area, commercial and recreational anglers, because it's an important resource for everybody.
8: An SOS has been issued to help Wide Bay residents prevent and manage chronic wounds while reducing their impact on our community. More than 450,000 Australians live with a chronic wound, although many could be avoided with simple steps for prevention, early detection and treatment. The Wide Bay Virtual Tissue Analytics Service assessed 591 patients with around 4,000 wounds in its first 12 months of operation. The Ambassador of New Campaign Save Our Skin, Professor Fiona Wood, is encouraging locals to learn more or reach out to their health professional for support.
10: A chronic wound is a wound that doesn't normally heal in 30 days or so. Over 450,000 Australians live with this situation every day. Not only is it expensive from a treatment perspective and all the dressings, they're painful, they're isolating, and they impact significantly on the quality of life.
8: And a Childers-based artist has been selected for a mentoring opportunity to support her career development as a mural artist. The Elsewhere Arts Exchange will fund Lucy Train to take part in a structured professional development opportunity with Sunshine Coast-based street artist Sarah Scully.
1: National News now.
11: Hi, I'm Phoebe Humphrey. Aussie borrowers have been hit with a $47,000 blow to their buying power following the latest interest rate hike. The Reserve Bank lifted the cash rate by 25 basis points to 4.6% yesterday, a 15-year high. Kristen O'Connell from the Anti-Poverty Centre is urging the federal government to relax penalties for those on welfare.
12: We're talking about really easy problems to solve. A bit of financial relief, a bit of relief from the pressure of being forced to do compulsory activities would make a massive difference to people's mental health and would take pressure off so many systems.
11: The jury in the trial of alleged double murderer Beau Lamar Condon is set to visit the Sydney house where the alleged killings took place. The former police officer is accused of shooting Jesse Baird and Luke Davies at their home in 2024. The visit is expected to take place early next month. And Aussie parents are being warned over the dangers of e-scooters. New research has revealed more than a quarter of all injured riders were under 16, the youngest just 3 years old.
1: Ride now, pay later. 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
11: In sport, Manchester City could lose three of its Premier League titles after being found guilty of the league's financial rules. The club is facing sanctions after it was found guilty of mocking up sham contracts to inflate earnings and concealing the true state of its finances. The period of offending is between 2009 and 2018. And the Knights will be without their leading tackler in Sunday's NRL Grand Final against the Roosters, with Phoenix Crossland handed a four-match ban at the NRL judiciary. It follows a hip-drop tackle that left Nathan Cleary in hospital. That's the latest news and sport.
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1: Four Walls Realty, specialising in all things sales. 4BU Bundaberg weather.
0: Partly cloudy today with a top of 25. Tomorrow partly cloudy 26 and Friday cloud clearing 27. For Nexus Pools, the best pools in Bundy, the UV reading is 9. That's very high. Remember to slip, slop, slap, seek and slide. 23 to 8 right now to Voca, 17 degrees.
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0: Aha's Take On Me. It's 13:32 for you. It's a big breakfast for Bundaberg Power Sports. It's Mark Johnson here. It is 16-8. Well, for over 30 years, the Bagara Beach Campout has been held at Bagara, obviously. Neil Irvine is the president of Rum City Rods and Customs. Joins me this morning on 4BU. Good morning, Neil. How would you be?
1: Absolutely fantastic. And good morning. How are you?
0: Mate, I'm great. The countdown is on to this weekend. And I guess there's two parts to this weekend. There's the Bagara Beach Campout, but then there's the big Rum City Rods and Customs car show on Sunday. Maybe explain the two of those to us.
1: Yeah, look, it's a great question, Mark. The Bagara Beach Campout is an overall event that starts on Friday and runs Saturday evening, and then obviously the car show on the Sunday and the Sunday night events. So we have a lot of other side events like the Super Cruise on Saturday afternoon at 4:30, which that is sort of to the public. But there's a lot of other garage crawls and other cruises and other events that we have as special for people who actually come to the whole camp out, the whole weekend of basically entertainment. And then the Sunday is a standalone auto amazing car show, which is held down at Bagara beside the in the athletics ground, basically, the soccer grounds at the back there.
0: We'll have a chat about the car show in a tick, but just basically the camp-out aspect of it. Do you get participants and car enthusiasts from all parts of Queensland coming to Bundy and Bagara for the long weekend?
1: Look, it's amazing. This year has been, even, you know, with considerations put to the cost of fuel and other anomalies, it's been outstanding, the response. We've had the biggest amount of campout entries ever, and they come from, we've got Victoria, we've got Townsville, we've got Emerald, all over Brisbane, Gold Coast, Toowoomba, Sunshine Coast, and locals, obviously. But yeah, it's a great response, and it's fantastic.
0: And I reckon the fellowship around the campsite would be absolutely wonderful on those days.
1: We have some pretty cool, like the Saturday night is a special event that we run auctions and different things under the marquees, and it is good because you're getting to meet either new people or the people who come back every year to enjoy the event.
0: So, mate, that's the camp outside. Let's now specifically focus in on the 2 days, and we'll kick off firstly on the Saturday afternoon, the parade, if you want to call it that, or the rally, the display.
1: The cruise,
0: that's the word. I picked every word but the cruise. So the cruise, Saturday from 4:30 up the Esplanade at Bagara.
1: So it'll be posted all over Facebook. It already is now, and this is about the, what are we, about the third year of the cruise, I think, and fantastic. We're now, like last year on the Saturday, we had people lining the Esplanade right up and down, watching all these cars, just cruising around, nothing silly, just so people can enjoy the sounds and the sights. But it's really great to hear them running and cruising down the Esplanade. So it has become synonymous to the event now. So, you know, it's important to us to continue to do that because it actually allows people and the kids and everything to see them.
0: And then we, of course, Neil, as we touched on at the start, we move to the big one this Sunday, and this is the one for our 4BU listeners. I know we'll get thousands out there. The Rum City Rods and Customs Car Show on Sunday. Give us the hours, give us the location, and more importantly, what do we get to see?
1: Look, I think as an overall, it's between 9 a.m. and 1 p.m. It is J-Teams Park is the front park down at the end of Nelson's, and we go to the back of that. So it's where the athletics run and stuff like that. So we've moved down to there last year, which we needed more space anyway, so it's great. So this year, what have we got? I'll do a quick overview of what we've got. There'll be helicopter, Great Ocean helicopters are there offering rides and alike around the region. We've got some feature cars that are coming from out of town. We've got a drag car there, like a rail, and that's for mental health. There'll be a raffle car there as well that they are running as well. But there's engine starts from that drag car. There's heaps of other, like, clustered displays like V-dubs, hot rods. What else have we got? Rat rods. There's just everything. The American Car Club, the boys are coming down. They always, you know, bring a heap of cars down as well. So there'll be vendors. So there's food, coffee, music, and of course the outside broadcast for Hits FM will be down there as well. And what do we got? Matchbox cars, racing for the kids, and they get to keep their car. There's face painting. The sign man's down there. There's heaps of merch. There's just an amazing amount of stuff, including the special auctions we run down there. So there's something for everyone.
0: Yeah, just a great family day out. And admission is very, very cheap. I think children are free, and for adults, $5.
1: Yeah, that's right. So this year we're charging $5 $5 at the gate, and children are definitely free. And of course, money's raised. We're working on the donation like we did last year of $10,000 towards Helping Hands.
0: Absolutely love that, and that is such a good thing, and great that you guys from Rum City Rods and Customs keep Bundaberg Broadcasters in mind when it comes to that donation. And, well, it's actually not for Bundaberg Broadcasters. It's for our wonderful listeners and those people doing it a bit tough as part of our
1: Helping Hands.
0: Now, mate, just last one. I've just had a look at the weather forecast while you were chatting, had a look at the app, and I know we're still a few days out. Saturday, no rain, sunny 28. Sunday, no rain, partly cloudy, 27. So you couldn't have asked for two better days of weather.
1: How wonderful is that? No, that is really fantastic. And we'd also, you know, obviously looked at that. But, you know, it's so wonderful down there. The grass is green. There's nice breeze down there. And it's going to be a great day down at that car show. So we want to see everyone down there helping us raise some money to certainly go out to those worthy causes.
0: Last one, for those people who want some more information, I guess they can check out your Facebook page.
1: Probably the best place is the Facebook page. I would definitely suggest jumping on there because you're going to get updates on basically everything that's actually happening.
0: And is the Facebook page Rum City Rods, or is it the Bagara Beach Campout?
1: It is our main Rum City Rods page is where you need to be. So if they just want to type in, literally, Rum City Rods, they will. It's, you know, facebook.com/Bundy Club. Bundy Club. And that's Rum City Rods and Customs.
0: Fantastic. Well, Neil, well done to you, well done to the committee, all the volunteers, and indeed all the sponsors, the wonderful sponsors from around town who have come on board again this year to make it possible. As we said, it's roughly 30 years, might even be more than that, that the Bagara Beach Campout has taken place, and as part of that, the Rum City Rods and Customs Car Show on Sunday. All the best for the weekend, Neil.
1: Look, thanks so much. 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
0: See you down there on Sunday.
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11: Good morning, I'm Nathan Filmer with the latest Bundaberg local news from the Crofton Street newsroom. Bundaberg Regional Council has become only the second in Queensland so far to ban smart glasses from its public facilities. Mayor Helen Blackburn yesterday moved that council adopt an updated condition of entry across its pools, libraries and child and family centres. The increase in availability of tech-down glasses that can take images and record video has sparked major concerns across the country about privacy and covert recording. Yesterday's motion was carried unanimously and Councillor Blackburn says it'll operate the same as in Brisbane, where council staff are tasked with moving people on if they have the devices.
12: What Brisbane City Council has done is to provide those people that are in positions of safety, so the lifesavers of the pools, if they identify someone that has a wearable device, they can ask them to exit. So that will be part of the policy.
11: Local fishing groups say they're already restricted from enough fishing opportunities and have not welcomed a push from environmentalists to lock up more. Recreational and commercial fishers have questioned the scale and intent of a federal review into 44 Australian marine parks, including the Coral Sea Marine Park. The Albanese government has a commitment to place at least 30% of Australia's marine areas under highly protected marine park zoning by 2030. President of the Mondarin Anglers and Stocking Association, Kevin Charteris, says fishers are already inundated by a range of restrictions and adding more won't help.
13: There's quite a large amount of restricted fishing areas already, which are the green zones or, even no-go zones, pink and yellow zones. There's quite a significant amount of restriction in the areas around Bundaberg and its offshore boundaries.
11: And Alexandra Park Zoo will offer visitors a rare glimpse

0: Of TIG, the Spotted Tailed Quoll, the exclusive After Hours program will take visitors on a guided journey through the zoo after sunset. Guests will encounter dingoes, snakes, frogs and wallabies. Tickets go on sale on Friday, with visitors encouraged to book early to secure their place.
1: National News now.
2: Hi, I'm Phoebe Humphrey. The federal government insists Australia's economic position is stronger than most countries following yesterday's rate hike. The Reserve Bank lifted the cash rate to a 15-year high of 4.6% in a bid to tackle inflation. Housing Minister Claire O'Neill telling Seven interest rates are only one part of the picture.
3: Canada's got lower interest rates than Australia. They've also got an unemployment rate of 7%. We've got a lot of economic issues facing our country. I would never downplay them, but I will also tell your viewers at home, I would prefer to be Australia than any other country in the world.
2: Three people will appear in a Sydney court today over a mistaken identity murder. 23-year-old Marco Tapia was killed during a home invasion in the city's south at the start of this month. Two men in their 20s and a 16-year-old boy have now been charged over the death. And police investigating the Sydney Swans hotel scandal in Victoria are yet to file a brief of evidence with prosecutors. No charges have been laid since the alleged sexual assault in August. All players maintain their innocence.
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2: In sport, Phoenix Crossland has learnt his fate at the NRL judiciary for that hip drop tackle that hospitalised Nathan Cleary. The Knights player will miss the NRL Grand Final on Sunday after being handed a four-game ban. And Bobby Hill has launched his AFL comeback. The former Magpie says he wants to return the game after taking extended personal leave. The 26-year-old has told Nine he's ready.
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7: Partly cloudy today with a top of 25. Tomorrow, partly cloudy 26. And Friday, cloud clearing 27. By the way, looking ahead for the long weekend, because there's plenty happening around town over the long weekend, including the Bagara Beach campout and the Hot Rod show, well, not the Hot Rod show, but the car show out there on Sunday. Over the long weekend, mostly sunny Saturday, Sunday and Monday, tops around 27. For Nexus Pools, the best pools in Bundy, the UV reading is 9. That's very high. Remember to slip, slop, slap, seek and slide. Right now at 8 past 8 in Bundy, it's 18 degrees.
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7: 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It's worth $170 today. Here's some incorrect guesses.
8: We'll be pushing the air out of a sealed container.
9: Could it be just gently rubbing your finger across the top of a microphone?
7: Neither of those. Neither is it spraying an aerosol can or releasing gas out of a soda bottle. What could it be? 415-300-888. 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

0: question on everyone's lips is, what's that sound? 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
1: 4BU's Secret Sound. Good morning. Who's this?
2: Good morning, Mark. It's Ray. How are you?
1: Good. Ray, here's the secret sound for you. What do you think that could be?
2: Well, would it be letting air out of a tyre?
1: Letting air out of a tyre? No. It could be that, but it's not that. That's what I'm trying to say.
2: Oh, okay then. Right.
1: Not necessarily a noise you'd want to hear, right? Unless you're doing it deliberately, I would have thought.
2: Well, I do sometimes.
1: Yeah, fair enough. What, are you a mechanic? You're a tradie in that area, or do you just do a bit of stuff at home?
2: No, I pump the tyres up too much. I've got to let air out of them again.
1: Oh, right. Yes. I was thinking more like letting them out to make them go totally flat. But yeah, no, I know exactly what you mean. And that could be like when you're at the service station or something like that and they get overinflated a bit and you have to let the air out, correct?
2: No, that's right, yeah. Overinflated's not good.
1: Overinflated, well, neither's underinflated, by the way. It certainly does sound like that, but that's not what we're after. Thank you for your guess, Ray.
2: Right, thank you.
1: Let's take another one. 4BU Secret Sound. What's your name?
3: Janet.
1: Hello, Janet. Where are you calling from?
3: North Bundy.
1: Now, Janet, here's the sound. $170 would be very nice.
3: Yes, it would be.
1: What do you think it is?
3: Could it be pulling a tissue out of the tissue box?
1: Yeah, pulling a tissue out of a tissue box. Is that the answer we're after? No, sorry about that, Janet. You enjoy this sunny Wednesday and go back to the drawing board and try and figure out that secret sound.
3: Yeah, you have a good day.
1: You too. And we'll play it again tomorrow morning. Thanks to Bundaberg Health Foods, your local destination for health and well-being. 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

0: Morning, it's 4BU's Big Breakfast for Bundaberg Power Sports. It's Kim Wilde, her cover version of Yvonne Elliman's If I Can't Have You, which I'm pretty sure was on the Saturday Night Fever movie soundtrack, one of our movie quiz questions this morning. The original version was Yvonne Elliman. It's 18 past 8, Big Breakfast here. It's Mark Johnson. Coming up soon, we will open the 4BU Celebrations book, thanks to the Railway Hotel.
1: Jonesy and Amanda.
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0: Wednesday, the 30th of September, if you're having a birthday today, you're celebrating it with these famous people. Johnny Mathis, singer, is 91 today. I think this is probably his best known song.
13: It's beginning to look a lot like Christmas.
0: How dare I play that, you say? Actually, I saw on social media the other day, I think it was in David Jones in Melbourne, the Christmas trees are up. Well, maybe for sale anyway. It's only 85 days until Christmas. Anyway, happy birthday. Johnny Mathis is 91 today. Greg from the Brady Bunch is 72. Here's the story of a lovely lady, and I won't sing it. Gordon Elliott, he was the first host of Good Morning Australia, TV host. He is 70. Fran Drescher, the nanny, is 69. Ken Hinckley, he's a very famous Port Adelaide football coach. He quit Port Adelaide, and I believe he's the inaugural coach of the Tasmanian Devils, which entered the AFL in 2027. Ken Hinckley is having a birthday today. He's 60. And Martina Hingis, very, very good tennis player, is 46 today. Now, if you are having a birthday today, let's sing the song.
14: Happy birthday to you.
15: Happy birthday.
14: Happy birthday to you.
15: Happy birthday.
14: Happy birthday. Happy birthday. Happy birthday to you.
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8: Good morning, I'm Nathan Filmer with the latest Bundaberg local news from the Crofton Street newsroom. The rise in wearable tech has led to a Bundaberg Regional Council decision this week to crack down on smart glasses at public facilities. Alarm bells have been sounding over the devices that have posed new concerns around privacy and unethical use in places we go to every day. Controversy was sparked in July when the Anko brand of smart glasses went on sale at Kmart stores, prompting a petition to have them removed from shelves. Bundaberg Mayor Helen Blackburn brought the motion at Council's meeting yesterday and said the advent of the tech required action.
9: So the changing technology and the rise of AI-enabled smart glasses has resulted in councils needing to establish clear and proportionate responses to protect privacy and prevent non-consensual recording. With devices now available cheaply through mainstream retailers, people can be filmed without any obvious gesture.
8: Meanwhile, a move to repeal price rises for the lease of council facilities was blocked at the council meeting. Councillor Bill Trevor proposed a 10% increase in the rent for council facilities instead of a nearly 150% rise introduced in April. That move sparked backlash in the community, who have said council may be trying to improve their bottom line, but they're not the only ones struggling with affordability. Discussion on Councillor Trevor's idea has ultimately been postponed until at least next year, leaving community groups with more questions and and bigger bills until then. And local fishing groups say the freedoms of anglers in Bundaberg seem to be decreasing at a concerning rate following news of a federal government review into Australia's marine parks. The Nationals say the move, which will include consultation, is evidence of Labor's intent to lock up more of our oceans, including the Coral Sea Marine Park just off our coast. President of the Mondarin Anglers and Stocking Association, Kevin Charteris, says Bundaberg fishers are concerned about what Environment Minister Murray Watt has in mind now.
3: You know, I think with seasonal closures then of coral reef fin fish and certain species which we're not allowed to take at certain times, it all sort of adds up and becomes quite restrictive to actually allowing families to be able to get out on the water and, you know, enjoy some time out there.
1: National News Now.
10: Hi, I'm Phoebe Humphrey. The opposition leader is piling the pressure on the federal government on the back of the latest interest rate hike. It comes as the Prime Minister and Treasurer have pointed to the war in Iran, adding to inflationary pressures. Angus Taylor telling the ABC this is a domestic problem.
11: Interest rates were rising again before the Middle East crisis, and the Reserve Bank governor made it very clear that there were already pressures in the economy driving up inflation and interest rates before that. This has been homegrown inflation.
10: Donald Trump says he doesn't want to work with China when it comes to governing AI. The US president rejecting calls following his meeting with Xi Jinping last week. Trump insists it would make it harder for American companies.
12: If we do that, we're going to be giving a lot of secrets that we have that they just would want to have, or anybody else.
10: And a family has raised the alarm for a 30-year-old Aussie hiker missing in Peru. Melbourne's Jordan Yap was last seen on day two of a 10-day solo hike.
1: Cash for scrap. Archon Metals Recycling. 16 Steptoe Street, Bundy East. 4BU. 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
10: In sport, the Knights will be without Phoenix Crossland in Sunday's NRL Grand Final against the Roosters after he was handed a four-match ban at the judiciary. It follows a hip drop tackle that left Nathan Cleary needing surgery. The Tassie Devils have unveiled their first eight AFL signings in Hobart. The young players will be part of the club's first season when Tassie joins the league in 2028. And the Socceroos have fallen to Brazil 4-2 in their second friendly in Brisbane, a record 52,000 strong crowd packed into Suncorp Stadium. That's the latest news and sport.
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13: Victim numbers are down 9.6%, but most serious crimes are committed by repeat offenders, often while they're on bail. To break this cycle, the new Queensland government is expanding adult crime, adult time, by introducing automatic jail for offenders who commit a serious crime while on bail. Alongside more police and more early intervention and rehabilitation, it's part of our plan to keep making Queensland safer. To have your say on the proposed new laws, search Breach Bail, Go to Jail. Authorised by the Queensland Government, Brisbane.
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0: Partly cloudy for our Wednesday, top of 25. Tomorrow, partly cloudy, 26. And there's a bit of a pattern here. Friday, cloud clearing, 27. For Nexus Pools, the best pools in Bundy, the UV reading is 9 today. That's very high. So if you're out and about, remember to slip, slop, slap, seek and slide. 26 to 9 right now in Bargara, 21 degrees.
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0: Phil Collins, another day in paradise. 4BU's Big Breakfast, Wednesday, September 30, 21 to 9. Day number 273 of the year, 92 days until 2027. 85 days now until Christmas.
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2: Hi, we're looking back on September 30, the day in 1960 when we met the Flintstones. The first Boeing 747 jumbo jet was rolled out in 1968.
3: The era of the jumbo jet, with the airplane taking over as a mass people mover, replacing ships and trains.
2: The 12th Commonwealth Games opened in Brisbane on this day in 1982. By the time it was over, Australia topped the medal tally with 39 gold. The biggest star of the opening ceremony was Matilda the kangaroo.
4: The model over 40 feet high and weighing over 6 tonnes. The eye is capable, not just a blink, but a wink.
2: And the Australian government's gun buyback scheme, led by Prime Minister John Howard, ended on this day in 1997.
5: The Victorian buyback was the nation's most successful. 140,000 weapons surrendered for more than $70 million compensation.
2: Birthday singer Johnny Mathis is 91, had a number of hits in the late 50s before returning with this duet with Denise Williams.
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9: They've been setting up elaborate stings to catch criminals and scam artists red-handed.
2: Fran Drescher, the nanny, is 69 today.
10: Adama, I don't think they heard you. In Uruguay!
2: A couple of AFL birthdays. Dual Brownlow medalist Greg Williams turns 63. Special mention to Bulldogs great Adam Cooney and the Tasmanian Devils inaugural coach for 2028, Ken Hinckley, is 60.
11: I try and do my best to make sure I do it as well as I can, give the team a chance to win.
2: Actress Jenna Elfman celebrates her 55th birthday.
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2: The Swiss Miss. Tennis great Martina Hingis is 46, won 3 Australian Opens.
13: There it is. Hingis marches into history.
2: And Formula One champion Max Verstappen turns 29.
14: The world champion strikes back. Max Verstappen wins.
2: Finally, iconic actor James Dean died in a car crash aged just 24 in 1955. In just 5 years, he made a memorable impact on Hollywood.
15: It's here. And there ain't a dang thing you're gonna do about it.
2: Remembering James Dean on September 30.
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0: Just want to wish you well, Bernard Fenning, on 1332 4BU. It's the Big Breakfast. Mark Johnson here this morning. Well, as you would have heard in the news yesterday and this morning, the Reserve Bank has lifted interest rates by 25 basis points to 4.6%, the highest since October 2011. It's the fourth rate hike since February, which has added almost $5,800 a year to the average Queensland mortgage. Kate Brown from Compare Club says household budgets are already stretched.
1: Queensland families have to find the money somewhere. We've calculated that if you switch to the very best deal in the market on health insurance, life insurance, energy and your home loan, you could save on average $4,000 a year and help make up that shortfall.
0: Kate from Compare Club says families have some tough decisions to make.
1: $5,000 doesn't just appear out of thin air, but making sure that you're not overpaying for your home loan, energy and insurance could put a bit of breathing room back into your household budget.
0: There we go. Kate Brown from Compare Club talking about the rise in interest rates yesterday, 25 basis points up to 4.6%. And if you believe what the experts are predicting, there might be another one, well, certainly another one to come between now and the end of next, at the end of this year, which is not great news for mortgage holders.
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9: Good morning, I'm Nathan Filmer with the latest Bundaberg local news from the Crofton Street newsroom. Bundaberg Regional Council leadership says a decision this week to ban glasses with embedded cameras reflects community expectations. The smart glasses look like ordinary spectacles but can include microphones, speakers, Bluetooth connectivity and increasingly artificial intelligence. The issue came to the fore earlier this year in Australia when Kmart released an affordable version of the devices which quickly sold out, raising alarm bells. Speaking at council's meeting yesterday, Mayor Helen Blackburn said the time for sitting back was over and real privacy concerns were require real action from leaders.
10: Councils are acting on this now, including Brisbane City Council being the first. This move highlights that it's no longer a hypothetical concern and it's our council's turn to act now. Bundaberg families have a reasonable expectation of personal privacy when they use our public facilities.
9: Meanwhile, the 5-4 are returned to cheaper rent at council facilities will have to wait until at least next year now after discussion on the matter was postponed. Councillor Bill Trevor's proposal would mean community groups would pay $200 instead of $451, a price that was introduced in April. And a new campaign to lessen the impact of chronic wounds on the community has been launched this Wound Awareness Week. It's part of the work of Wounds Australia to highlight the vital role skin plays in overall health and well-being. Data shows the Wide Bay Virtual Tissue Analytics Service assessed 591 patients with around 4,000 wounds in its first 12 months of operation. It's highlighted the challenges Bundaberg locals face in accessing appropriate care. Campaign Ambassador Professor Fiona Wood saying it's important people get to their health professional early.
11: Anyone can get a wound in our local communities, in our remote and rural communities, and sometimes things don't go to plan. And so best ask a professional early, whether it be your GP, nursing station, community nurse, or pharmacist.
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13: Hi, I'm Phoebe Humphrey. Small business owners will be among those hit the hardest by the latest interest rate hike. The Reserve Bank lifted the cash rate to a 15-year high of 4.6% yesterday in a bid to bring down inflation. Andrew McKellar from the Chamber of Commerce and Industry says business owners will be feeling the squeeze.
14: We know that in the past 12 months, about one-third of all small businesses have considered closing their doors. Something like this only makes it worse.
13: They're on Seven. Police have made a major breakthrough in the alleged mistaken identity killing of a Sydney uni student. Two men and a teenage boy have been charged with a string of serious offences, including murder. 23-year-old Marco Tapia was shot dead during a home invasion on September 1. He had no links to Sydney's underworld. Police believe he wasn't the intended victim. And Manchester City has been found guilty of all financial rule breach charges. The club could be stripped of all of its Premier League titles within the period of offending, which includes their 2012 14 and 18 titles.
12: Less screen time, more me time with Can-Am and Sea-Doo at Bundaberg Power Sports, opposite Norville Pool on Enterprise Street. 4BU, your sport now.
13: In sport, Phoenix Crossland has expressed remorse after being handed a four-game ban at the NRL judiciary last night. The Knights player will miss the grand final against the Roosters following a hip-drop tackle on Nathan Cleary.
15: Fair hearing. Obviously apologise to Nathan and the Panthers and, more importantly, the games and the fans. Terrible start to the most important week of the year due to myself.
13: And Tasmania has revealed its first AFL signings ahead of the club's inaugural 2028 season. Eight youngsters have been unveiled to be a key part of the 19th AFL team. That's the latest news and sport.
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0: Partly cloudy today, a top of 25. Tomorrow, partly cloudy, 26. Friday, cloud clearing, 27. 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

0: It's Better Music and More of It on 1332 4BU and also on the all-new iHeart app. Paul Simon, Art Garfunkel, so many big hits in the 60s and 70s, but my understanding is they didn't get on particularly well, certainly towards the end of their time together, towards the end of their collaboration. One of their many great hits, Cecilia. On the Big Breakfast for Bundaberg Power Sports, good morning. It's Mark Johnson here, last day of September. Local news headlines next with Nathan Filmer. 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
2: Good morning, Mark. How are you doing?
0: Good, mate. Now, Meta has unveiled the Meta VR glasses.
2: Yeah, that's right. I was over in California last week at Meta, the Meta Connect event. This was a device they showed me behind closed doors. This was ahead of the embargo, but it was a remarkable experience, this, the Meta VR glasses. Not much bigger than a regular pair of glasses. You wear them, you don't have any controllers, so what you do when you're looking inside, you use your eyes to select. So whatever you look at, you select, so it's a button or an app, and then to click it, you just tap your thumb and your forefinger together. To scroll, you make a fist and just rub your thumb along the top of your finger there. And that's the controllers for the VR. So great for entertainment, of course. You can watch your content in 3D and like you're in a big cinema. But also, too, gaming. There's a lot of games going to be available on the platform, like more than 75 controller-free games that are designed for the system. But also, it's an amazing productivity tool as well. So you can actually get some work done. You can connect a Mac or a Windows PC. It also works on its own. But you're able to, like, well, during my demo, they set up a screen where I could see the room through the glasses, but there was three screens in front of me as well. So it's like having three monitors. And then they said, look down at your hand, put your hands flat on the table and look down at your hands. And then when I did that, a keyboard appeared in front of me as well. So this virtual keyboard that was like, it was like it was printed on the desk. And I was tapping away, so someone else looking at me would think they'd just see me tapping away on a desk, whereas through the glasses, I'm tapping away on a keyboard. So that was pretty impressive as well. And the good thing about it too, one of the best features is the price. They're only going to be $1,299 US, which works about $2,000 Aussie. And when you compare that to the Apple Vision Pro, that's less than a third of the price of the Vision Pro, and I think as good as the Vision Pro in terms of using it for entertainment, productivity, and gaming. It's remarkable. We're not going to see it for another 6 months yet. It's out in spring next year, but stay tuned. This is going to be a hit.
0: Now, Stephen, I don't know if I read this, saw this, heard this, or dreamt this, but is the government looking at bringing in some legislation to, not to ban the glasses, but maybe to ban the recording component of the glasses?
2: So you're talking to the Meta AI glasses,
0: the Meta
2: Ray-Bans.
0: Right.
2: There's no legislation I've heard of. There are some areas where they're banning the glasses, like, you know, local swimming pools and places like that. My response to that is, well, you're going to ban phones as well, because we've got cameras on our phones.
0: Yeah.
2: So it's the Meta AI glasses, they do have a really bright white light when you're recording. Like, a phone doesn't do that. Like, I could record you with a phone, you wouldn't know it.
0: Yeah.
2: If I'm recording you with the glasses, there's a bright pulsing white light that's turned on that you can't tamper with as well.
0: Yeah.
2: So, but what Meta's done as well, and this is not in response to any privacy issues, Meta's also released an audio-only pair of smart glasses. So there's no cameras, there's speakers, because the number one use of their smart glasses they've discovered is audio. People listen to hours of content, and that's the number one use of the glasses. So they decided, well, if a customer's only interested in just the audio side, let's give them an audio-only product. If you want to have audio and the cameras, then they're still going to sell you that, but the audio only is there in response to the popular use of the glasses, not for any privacy issue.
0: Fair enough. Now, we had an NBN upgrade last year. Has that led to sort of an uptake in, you know, fiber use?
2: Yes, it has. Yeah, it's been a year since the Accelerate Great plan, and they now 10 million Australians have this high-speed internet connection. So what they did, you remember, they increased speeds from 100 to 500 and added speeds across all the plans. So what's happened now, by the end of the last financial year, 47% of NBN customers are on plans of 100 100 megabits per second and higher, and 37% are on plans 500 megabits per second and higher, and there's around 10,000 Australian homes with multi-gigabit services, so 1 gigabit per second and above. I've got a gigabit per second here through Aussie Broadband, and when I to get this fibre on your property, you need to subscribe to one of these faster plans, and that'll trigger the fibre. If it's available in your area, that'll trigger a free fibre connection onto your property. Like, I went from fibre to the curb to full fibre when I signed up to that faster plan, and now I've got gigabit per second. But the availability of fibre in this expansion is continuing till the end of the decade. So there's still, by the end of 2030, they say there'll be more than 11 million homes and businesses able to access multi-gigabit speeds.
0: Yeah, right. That'll be fantastic. And, mate, you know what? 11 million homes except me. So I've got I got Starlink. I can't get it at my place. I don't know why. I don't know why, but we'll have to investigate that.
2: Well, hey, Starlink is great, but you know what? The NBN's going to have their own satellite service, LEO, which is through Amazon. LEO, Low Earth Orbit. That's coming later this year, mate. You'll be able to get, perhaps, maybe check out the, play them off against each other price-wise, but you're going to get a similar service to Starlink through the NBN very soon.
0: Starlink's good, but it is a little pricey. Details on those stories, everything else in the world of technology, techguide.com.au. Chat soon, Stephen.
2: Good on you, mate. Take care.
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11: Good morning, I'm Nathan Filmer with the latest Bundaberg local news from the Crofton Street newsroom. Bundaberg Regional Council leadership says a decision this week to ban glasses with embedded cameras reflects community expectations. The smart glasses look like ordinary spectacles, but can include microphones, speakers, Bluetooth connectivity, and increasingly artificial intelligence. The issue came to the fore earlier this year in Australia when Kmart released an affordable version of the devices, which quickly sold out, raising alarm bells. Speaking at council's meeting yesterday, Mayor Helen Blackburn said the time for sitting back was over and real privacy concerns require real action from leaders.
12: Councils are acting on this now, including Brisbane City Council being the first. This move highlights that it's no longer a hypothetical concern and it's our council's turn to act now. Bundaberg families have a reasonable expectation of personal privacy when they use our public facilities.
11: Meanwhile, the fight for a return to cheaper rent at council facilities will have to wait until at least next year now after discussion on the matter was postponed. Councillor Bill Trevor's proposal would mean community groups would pay $200 instead of $451, a price that was introduced in April. And a new campaign to lessen the impact of chronic wounds on the community has been launched this Wound Awareness Week. It's part of the work of Wounds Australia to highlight the vital role skin plays in overall health and well-being. Data shows the Wide Bay Virtual Tissue Analytics Service assessed 591 patients with around 4,000 wounds in its first 12 months of operation. It's highlighted the challenges Bundaberg locals face in accessing appropriate care. Campaign Ambassador Professor Fiona Wood saying it's important people get to their health professional early.
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0: Partly cloudy today, a top of 25. Tomorrow, partly cloudy, 26. Friday, cloud clearing, 27. For Nexus Pools, the best pools in Bundy, the UV reading is 9. 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

0: 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Better music and more of it. Absolutely huge in the 80s. And if you love big 80s songs, classics, bangers like that, the 80s lunch today at midday for the Metro Hotel and the 80s at 8 tonight with Shane Bryant. By the way, every Wednesday we do a feature artist in the 80s at 8. Tonight, I don't come much heavier or rockier, if that's the word, than Motley Crue. They're the feature artist tonight on the 80s at 8.
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Well, it was a bit of an inclement old Tuesday, showery, windy and grey. Much better looking Wednesday, enjoy it. Partly cloudy today, a top of 25. We'll be back tomorrow morning between 5:30 and 10 for the Thursday Big Breakfast. After the news at 10, Campo with the Feel Good Workday with Split Ends. Also, Carl Douglas. Remember that from the mid-70s? Everybody was kung fu fighting. Campo will play that. And he also played Guns N' Roses.